0: you've called the Delilah Show. Who is this?
1: Hi, Delilah. This is Joel.
0: Hi, Joel. What can I do for you?
1: Well, we spoke when I first met the love of my life, Tammy, and I almost said on the radio right then and there a week into it that this is the one, and you stopped me and told me to call you back after the holiday.
0: I said, you're going to slow down. You're going to see if this is infatuation or if it's love.
1: Well, she kind of moved in with me this week, and we're planning on getting married.
0: So it's for real.
1: Oh, it's for real. Absolutely. I love her so much, and she happens to be sitting right next to me right now hearing all this, but that's okay.
0: So you're planning a big wedding or a small wedding?
1: Well, that's kind of a thing. It started out as a few friends in the backyard.
0: Yeah.
1: Now we have a venue and 100 people and a caterer and a DJ, and it's all good. If that's all it takes to make her happy, I'm good with it. Yeah, we've met each other's family and everybody gets along. She's got my sister's good housekeeping seal of approval. My sister said she'd break my legs if I messed this up, so.
0: So is this a situation where sis says if you guys split up, we're keeping her, not you?
1: That's exactly what she said. They're keeping her and dumping me if we split up. That's exactly what my sister said.
0: Well, God bless you, bless you, bless you as you plan the rest of your lives as one.
1: Thank you very much, Delilah.

0: The last couple of weeks, I've been talking a lot about graduation, about kids graduating from kindergarten or junior high, high school and college, and about the transitions that we go through when one chapter closes and another begins. In just a moment, I'm going to talk with a mom who wants to honor some graduates in a very unique family dynamic. You've probably picked up over the years, if you've listened to the show, that I have a very different family dynamic. I've got kids, I've got stepkids, I've got adopted kids and foster kids and exes, and my husband has an ex, and I try very hard to be respectful and to show grace. I haven't always done that. When I was younger, I was so jealous and so possessive and so insecure. There was no room for grace or kindness or forgiveness in my heart. Thank goodness age and wisdom have helped me with that. But in just a moment, I'm going to talk with a listener who has so much grace and so much wisdom when it comes to unique family dynamics. Stay tuned for this story coming up next. 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

0: Hi, good evening. Welcome to the Delilah Show. Who is this?
1: Hi, Delilah. My name is Carrie. How are you?
0: Hi, Carrie. I am wonderful. What can I do for you?
1: Well, I've got two graduates on my heart tonight, and their brother and sister. James just graduated from high school, and June just graduated from eighth grade. And they're special to me. They're very special to me. They are not related to me, but they're my ex-husband's children. I was married to their father before they came along. And they share an older brother who is my son. And so I supported that relationship so that my son could develop relationships with his half-brothers and half-sisters. And it's very special. It's very special. And people need to know that they can get through the hard times of a divorce and know that there's sometimes a rainbow on the other side.
0: So you were married. You and your husband had how many children together?
1: Just one. That's Jared.
0: And then you divorced and he remarried or partnered with somebody.
1: Right. He partnered with somebody else and they had three children. Jack is in college now. And then James just graduated from high school. And June just graduated from eighth grade.
0: And you and his other children's mom have figured out how to respect each other and love the children.
1: And love each other.
0: Wow. That is awesome.
1: Yeah, it's very special. I was fortunate to go to both of their graduations. And on this Saturday is the graduation party for them.
0: And you'll be there and so will their mom.
1: Oh, yeah.
0: I love this. Why can't more people do this?
1: I wish. That's why I wanted to tell my story, because it's possible. You have to work at it. You have to get over some of the grief. You have to get over some of the bitterness, shall we say, and move past that and look for what's in the best interest of your child, for one thing, and put him first above yourself.
0: I will play a special song for these graduates, and I hope other people who have divorce situations and half siblings and that sort of thing will listen to your wisdom and incorporate that level of forgiveness and grace.
1: I've been blessed. I really have.
0: You have a great night. Thank you for calling.
1: Thank you so very much, Delilah. You have a great night too.

0: If you were listening to this show last week, you might have heard a young man named Jesse who called me, who is married in a marriage, but he's not. He's faithful, but he's not connected at all to his bride. They have completely separate lives under the same roof. We had a long conversation, and I kind of had to break a little hard on him because he was explaining and justifying why he kept his wife at arm's distance and couldn't understand why she said she can't live like this anymore. Well, we had a difficult conversation, and I was a little rough on him. After we said goodbye, I actually felt bad for a while, thinking I probably shouldn't have come down on him so hard. Well, he is on the phone lines right now, and we are going to see what is happening and if he'll forgive me for being a little rough, but if he listened to anything I said. We'll find out coming up next. 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

0: Good evening. Welcome to the Delilah Show. Who is this?
1: This is Jesse.
0: What a great voice you have for radio, Jesse. What can I do for you?
1: Well, I'm calling because I had actually called last week on Tuesday evening and was having a really hard time and was feeling lost. And I was clinging on to my ring and a piece of paper, if you recall that conversation.
0: Oh, I recall that conversation, Jesse. And I said, a ring is not a marriage.
1: That's right. And it took a couple of days after the call, but I have had deep talks with the wife, and we are on much, much better terms now. I really am trying and changing and doing the thing.
0: So we're rebuilding. We're starting from the ground up.
1: We are.
0: I'm proud of you.
1: Thank you.
0: I know I was hard on you, and I'm sorry about that, but dude, somebody needed to say it. You weren't listening.
1: Exactly, because my wife was screaming the same things at me. And it's hard when someone that you love is screaming at you in such a way that it hurts and you can't hear or feel what they're saying. But when you hear it from an outside source that doesn't know anything but what I said even, and you still got the full picture that I was just being a knucklehead.
0: And now that you, sounds like, recognize that and you're trying to stop, hopefully you'll be able to process your feelings, feel them fully, share them with her, talk to her, encourage her to share her feelings. Don't shut down when she does and stay present.
1: I can do all that. I've been working on all that in my normal therapy.
0: I'm proud of you. And keep on loving, okay?
1: I will. Thank you, Delilah.

0: got myself a
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0: If you would like, it's time to talk heart to heart. It's time to get real. It's time to share who's on your heart, what's going on in your world. And then it's time for me to find the perfect song to go with your situation.

0: Jen, what can I do for you?
1: I just needed to hear a song that would kind of uplift me somewhat because I'm basically heartbroken.
0: Basically heartbroken and fighting back tears, it sounds like, Jen. Who ripped your heart out of your chest?
1: Just a guy I've been seeing that I thought he was basically the one, you know? And I really wanted to be with him the rest of my life, and he broke it off with me and doesn't want to talk to me and give me an explanation as to what was really going on with him. And
0: he not only ripped your heart out of your chest, but he didn't even put any closure in there, any finality, any explanation.
1: No, he doesn't want to talk and give any closure. And I think he got scared too. You know, he told me he loved me and everything. And
0: how long has it been since you spoke with him?
1: 6 weeks.
0: 6 weeks. And in that six weeks, has he done anything to reach out and make amends or try to patch it up?
1: No.
0: So it doesn't really matter if he got scared or not. It doesn't really matter what led to it, that he is not making any effort to rebuild it is what matters.
1: Yeah. But to be honest, I don't think I've been giving him that chance either.
0: What, have you blocked his calls? Have you told him to take a flying jump? Have you hung up on him?
1: No, I just don't give him his space. I guess that's what it is, and he doesn't really have time to think. And I mean, he does return my call, but we never talk about the relationship. He won't give me a reason why.
0: Okay, go get the book, He's Just Not That Into You, and read it, and then call me back, because you are making every classic mistake we women make.
1: Yeah, I know.
0: Stop making excuses for his bad behavior and recognize that you deserve far better treatment than that.
1: I know I do.
0: Okay, I'm done.
1: Thank you.
0: Have a fun summer despite your heartache.
1: Okay.
0: All right, hang in there.
1: Thank you.

0: A minute ago, if you were listening, I was talking about summer vacations and kids getting out of school. And the other part of that are graduations. Many graduations last week, many this week. Big wedding in my circle coming up this week. And a birthday party. My granddaughters, two of my granddaughters had birthdays on Monday. And so there are birthday parties for them this weekend. What's going on in your world? Are you celebrating a birthday? Are you celebrating a graduation? Are you mourning? Are you in mourning and you don't know how to admit that because your son or daughter is graduating? Whatever is going on, whether you are celebrating, mourning, or a little bit of both, I'm here to celebrate with you and to mourn with you. You will get through this, Mama, I promise. We'll be back. 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
13: My nephew was born. We each had to write him a note for him to read when he was 18 years old. So I did it, and I poured my heart out to him. When he turned 18, he opened it, and he looked at me kind of strange. And I said, what's the matter? And he goes, what kind of language is this?
14: So he couldn't read cursive.
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0: Steven, what can I do for you?
1: I'm headed home from work right now. I called to dedicate a song to my wife. We've been married going on 2 years now. We have 5 children and 2 more on the way.
0: 2 more on the way, so she's expecting twins.
1: Yes, and we already have a set of twins right now.
0: Oh, my word.
1: Yes.
0: So how old are the twins you have?
1: They are 10. We have a 12-year-old. The twins are 10. The only girl is 8, and the youngest turned 3 in January.
0: Wow.
1: Yes. And, you know, my wife, she's been getting kind of stressed out and iffy here lately, and I wanted to dedicate a song to her.
0: What's her name?
1: Her name is Barbara.
0: When are the babies due?
1: They will be due in September.
0: Good luck, congratulations, and let me play a song for you.
1: All right, thank you.

0: So is the AC running full time in your house now? And you're thinking, oh my gosh, my electric bill is going to go through the roof. Yes, yes it is. And you catch yourself sounding exactly like your mother. Close the door. You're letting all the cool air out. Close the door. Were you born in a barn? We actually live in a barn. We have converted an old barn to our home, and that's where I live right now. I have for the last 2 years. So every time I catch myself saying that, were you born in a barn? I'm like, wait a minute, we live in a barn. If you don't have the luxury of AC, we have the in-window units in the barn, a couple of them. If you don't have the luxury of AC, hopefully at least you have a fan if it's getting kind of hot where you live. And I will be here to cool you down. Like a cool stream on a hot summer night, I will be here to whisper in your ear. 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

0: Hi, good evening. Who is this?
1: Hi, Delilah. My name is Cheryl.
0: Cheryl, how can I help you tonight?
1: Well, I was wondering if you could play a song for my husband.
0: What's his name?
1: His name is Nicholas.
0: And what do you want to use this time to talk about Nicholas? What do you want to tell me?
1: He and I have been separated for a few months. And through God's help, we are now getting back together.
0: How long were you married?
1: 4.5 years.
0: And why did you separate?
1: He wasn't sure if he loved me anymore. And we have a 3-year-old and a 1-year-old.
0: And now he thinks he's figured this out and he wants to come home?
1: He knows he has figured it out.
0: And what led to him questioning his commitment to you or his feelings for you?
1: A lot of things we had. Through our marriage, we had the typical mother-in-law issues and just some trust issues and things like that. And he just, once we had kids, most of my attention was focused on the kids, and we just kind of lost touch with each other.
0: And now he says, I'm sorry, I love you, I love you more than life, I want to kiss your face every day, I want to come home.
1: Yes, and now have become very good friends with his mother and realize how ridiculous it was. But at the time, I didn't see it because I was a new mom and didn't really realize that his mom is just as important as my mother, as a grandmother.
0: Wow, sounds like there's been a lot of emotional growth on both your parts.
1: Very much so.
0: And
1: we've become closer now. We're just so much closer now.
0: Let me find a song for you, and I hope that you call me back in 20 years as you celebrate your anniversary.
1: Thank you, Delilah.

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1: Into a peaceful state of mind. If this is your first time with us, welcome aboard. The phone lines are open and we so look forward to talking with you tonight. 1-888-633-5452.

0: Hi, good evening. Welcome to the Delilah Show. Who's this?
1: It's Dave.
0: Dave, what can I do for you?
1: Just called to talk about the biggest mistake I've made in my life.
0: The biggest?
1: Yeah, the biggest.
0: Okay. What was the biggest mistake you've made in your life?
1: I threw away the most important thing in my life, the most important girl that I'll ever meet in my life.
0: And who did you give the boot to?
1: Her name's Lilith. She's 19 years old, and I'm only 21, which is why it kind of makes it so tough, because it's not often that you find real love at such a young age, I guess.
0: And how long did you date Lilith?
1: For 3 years, since she was 16 years old and since I was 18 years old.
0: And why did you give her the boot?
1: It was that point in my life where I thought I knew what I wanted, and I thought that I was making a mature kind of decision, but I realized that now I've tossed away the closest thing to an angel that's ever going to touch me in my life. I've just come to this realization that...
0: That you were a knucklehead.
1: I was a knucklehead. You know, a lot of people say that I'm young and I shouldn't be saying I want to be with this girl for the rest of my life because I'm so young, but she's only going to get...

0: 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Tonight's Delilah's Dilemma is from a young man named Jack. A young, tongue-tied man named Jack who's got a little crush going on, who says, I need some advice. I am in love. I really want to ask somebody out, but I cannot find the courage to ask her. She was in a relationship that ended abruptly about 8 months ago. But when she told me, she seemed sad, but a little excited. I've always had a crush on her. I kept it to myself. I was seconds away from asking her out, but then she told me she found this one guy to be cute. However, it appears that is not going anywhere. She and I laugh a lot and we get along really well. I just don't have the courage to ask her out, as I'm worried that she will say no. And I don't want things to be awkward between us. Delilah, please help. I'm afraid of losing her, from Jack. Oh, Jack, I will have my words for you coming up next. 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

Tonight's Delilah's Dilemma is from a young man named Jack who has a crush on a friend and he's afraid to ask her out. Here's what he says. I don't have the courage to ask her out as I am worried that she might say no. And I don't want things to be awkward between us. Please help. I'm afraid of losing her. So here's the thing, Jack. Which fear is greater? The fear of it being awkward if she says no, I just want to be friends? Or the fear of not telling her how you feel and her hooking up with somebody else and you spending the rest of your life maybe kicking yourself? It seems to me, Jack, that if you guys laugh together and get along really well, then you should get along well enough to say, you know what? I would love to take you out. Would you like to go out to dinner with me? I would love to spoil you for a nice night out. If she says, no, thank you, that would be awkward because we're just friends, then you haven't hurt anything. But if you don't overcome the shyness, Jack, and let her know how you truly feel, you could regret it for a very long time. So be bold, young man, and let her know that she is the

0: I woke up this morning and started communicating with one of my producers, producer David, and he was instrumental in finding out for me yesterday that Mr. Peebo Bryson had died. Because, see, in addition to producing my show, David is himself a performer, a singer, a songwriter. He is a musical gift to us, and he appreciates other talented singers and songwriters. And he woke up this morning and he told me this story. David is a little meticulous, a little fussy. His home is beautiful, well-appointed, and he takes such good care of it. David takes such good care of everything he loves. He takes good care of his mama, who lives right next door. He takes good care of his brother. He takes good care of his partner. He even takes good care of the wild birds that visit his yard, that have now made his yard their home. They have a nest there, the mockingbirds he's been caring for years. He's just a caring person. And he noticed some CDs that had spilled on his floor somehow. And he got up to straighten them up. And the one CD that had spilled out of the rest and was setting separate was Peebo Bryson. After we had talked last night about his passing, it was like God was giving my friend a sign and saying, thank you for recognizing his talent, and thank you for mourning, because he was such a spectacular performer. But prayers going out to Mr. Peebo Bryson's family and those who loved him. And for David, who just appreciated him so much and has such a tender heart. We'll be back. 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

0: You've called the Delilah Show. Who might this be?
1: This is Caitlin.
0: Hi, Caitlin. What can I do for you?
1: I was just calling because I am absolutely crazy about a boy named Cody. We've been together 8 months now, and I know I'm young, and people tell me I'm naive and things like that. I feel like I've grown a lot with him, and he makes me want to be a better person, and I love him with all my heart.
0: How old are you?
1: We're both 19.
0: Well, you are young, but many people were parenting at 19 and are still together today, so...
1: And the best part about it is we're in a long-distance relationship, and we've actually been able to make it work really well so far.
0: Well, the good thing about long-distance relationships is you get to know the person through and through.
1: Yeah.
0: So let me play a song for you.
1: Thank you so much.

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0: Smooth off the rough edges of your Wednesday to ease you into a dreamy state of mind, so you're not lying there going over and over and over things in your head. I'm glad you found us. Stick around.

0: thanks for calling. Who is this?
1: Hi, this is Keisha.
0: What can I do for ya?
1: Well, I just wanted to call, and I wanted you to pick out a song for me, because I'm going through a rough time. I go to university, and I was dating a football player, and basically from one day to the next, he just stopped talking to me. We had gotten into a fight, the usual fights we get into, but this time was different, and he hasn't answered my calls, answered my texts, and he's cheated on me before, so I was hoping you could find a song for me.
0: Okay, but you just said he's cheated on you before.
1: Yes, he has.
0: So this is nothing. Before. This is nothing new.
1: And he hasn't answered my calls, answered my texts, and he's cheated on me before. So

0: If Jackie were dating a guy who cheated on her and then cheated on her again and then just quit communicating with her out of the blue, would you say, gosh, Jackie, you really should try harder?
1: No.
0: What would you say?
1: I would say, leave him alone. Don't call him. Don't text him. Just, you deserve better.
0: Put your shoulders back.
1: Yes.
0: And take a deep breath. And repeat after me, I will not.
1: I will not.
0: Allow someone.
1: Allow someone.
0: To treat me.
1: Treat me.
0: With less than dignity.
1: With less than dignity.
0: And respect.
1: And respect. Thank you so much.
0: Good luck, honey.
1: Thank you.
0: Bye-bye.
1: Bye.

0: I appreciate the fact that you are here. I hope that there is peace in your heart. You know, one of the reasons that my show has been on late at night for most of my career, I've been on the radio for a long time, but nights are when the boogeyman comes out. During the day, you're busy, you're working, you're going here, you're going there, but nights are tough, aren't they? Especially if you're not with the one you love. Especially if you're laying there and there's a hole in your heart and you're just aching. Physically, you can feel it inside, aching to be with the one you love. Nights are so painful. And that's where I sneak in, because I can be here sort of like a band-aid on that ache in your heart. The songs can fill your soul with sweet repose. And hopefully the words and stories will help you to realize that tomorrow's another day and you are going to make it through the night. 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

Bruce Garman Sr. sent me the sweetest letter, and I couldn't wait to share it with him, with his sweetheart, with you via the airwaves. Bruce says, Delilah, I want to tell you a story about two kids that met in elementary school. She was in second grade, he was in third. They became friends, their families became friends. They attended the same elementary school, the same middle school. As kids, they played together. They even attended the same church. All just good childhood friends. At age 18, he left for the U.S. Marine Corps, and she began missing him. They started writing letters to each other, and things became serious. At age 19 and 20, these two kids were married, and they've never looked back. Today, 40 years later, their love for each other is stronger than it's ever been. God has blessed them with three wonderful children and a lifetime of memories to cherish. This is the true life story of me and my wife, Bruce and Carla, and I want the world to know that I thank God for this lifelong blessing that He gave to me when I was only 8 years old. People often ask, how did we do it? Our answer is simple. We always put God first. When your love for each other is real, you can endure anything. God bless you all. From this couple, Bruce and his bride, celebrating their 40th anniversary. Bruce and Carla, congratulations. I am so glad you made it through the years.

0: time for me to say goodnight. If I didn't get to your request or your dedication, I apologize. Have a wonderful Thursday, and do me a favor. Take some time out of your Thursday schedule to slow down and love someone. Good night. 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

0: Benson Boone with Sorry, I'm Here for Someone Else. 95.7 WZID. Well, mainly clear skies for the early morning, low 56, and sunny breezy later today with a high near 89. And 30 minutes of today's best music on the way. 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

0: 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And later today, lots of sunshine, highs around 89 degrees. 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

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Jeff here, thank you so much for having us on wherever you are. We appreciate it. Here's Ellie Goulding with Love Me Like You Do on New Hampshire's 95.7 WZID.

0: Lady Gaga and Bruno Mars, Die With a Smile, 95.7 WZID. Well, mainly clear skies for the early morning, a low 56. And later today, sunny, breezy, with highs around 89. And coming up this Saturday from 10 to 2, join WZID along with the town of Derry and our partners, SR1 Equipment and PIC Home Professionals, for Touch a Truck, 10 to 2 at West Running Brook School in Derry, New Hampshire. 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

0: 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Mainly clear skies for the early morning, 56. Sunshine, breezy, highs around 89 later today. 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

0: Miley Cyrus with Younger You, 95.7 WZID. Good morning. New Hampshire in the morning on the way. We'll see sunny skies, highs around 89. A few clouds tonight, 59, and mostly sunny tomorrow. Highs once again right around 89 degrees. 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

0: You could be in West Palm Beach, Florida, watching Luke Bryan in concert thanks to Sinless Vodka Cocktails. 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
1: Good morning. Manchester police investigating a hit and run connected to a domestic violence incident near Brook Street yesterday. Officials say a 59-year-old woman was struck by a vehicle and suffered a serious leg injury before the driver fled the scene. Investigators later identified that driver as 29-year-old Jamie Spears of Manchester. Officials say she and the other woman, described as a relative, were arguing, and Spears allegedly got into the vehicle, accelerated, and struck the woman. The victim was taken to the hospital. Spears later turned herself in to police. A Swansea teenager going to prison for shooting and killing a 17-year-old boy last year in Keene. 18-year-old Thomas Pickford of Swansea was a minor at the time of the shooting, but he was charged as an adult. Pickford pleaded guilty to a charge of second-degree murder in connection with the death of Christian Walker. Prosecutors say the shooting happened in the early hours of June 25, 2025, in a Walmart parking lot. Pickford was sentenced to 27 years to life in prison. And AAA is encouraging drivers to commit to 100 days of safe driving between Memorial Day and Labor Day, focusing on building safe habits during one of the busiest travel seasons of the year. AAA's analysis of crash data from the National Highway Traffic Safety Administration shows more than 30% of all fatal crashes involving teen drivers occur during these summer months. In New Hampshire, 32% of fatalities involving a teen driver in 2024 happened between Memorial Day and Labor Day. In sports, Red Sox beat the Orioles 8-1. They face each other again this afternoon at 1:35, and it was the Fisher Cats over the Altoona Curve last night, 14-3. They play again tonight at 6:03. 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Sunny today, high 92 degrees. Clear skies this evening, overnight low 59, and a mix of clouds and sun tomorrow, high 91. 54 degrees at WZID.
2: It's Thursday. Boom, you blinked it. We're already 4 days into the month of June.
1: Right?
2: Yeah.
1: Hello, June.
2: It's Hug Your Cat Day today.
1: Very meow. Gently.
2: Meow. That thing's got claws. I don't know.
1: Right?
2: Also, Corgi Day today.
1: Oh, I love corgis.
2: One of those in my neighborhood. Such a cute little dog.
1: They are.
2: And it's Cheese Day.

0: really loves cheese.
1: Really love cheese, but whew, too much.
0: Yeah.
1: It's a bonding issue.
0: It stays with you.
1: Binding issue. There you go. WZID. Look at that. 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

0: 5.7 WZID, it's New Hampshire in the morning. Leo, Margaret, Emily will be here in a little bit.
1: Yep.
0: Thursday, one day closer to the weekend. And it's going to get hot. I like that.
1: Right?
0: H-O-T.
1: At least for one of the days.
0: Who's got a pool I can cool off in? No, I'm talking about today, tomorrow. It's going to be hot.
1: Oh, yes.
0: 90, 91, 92.
1: Mm-hmm.
0: I saw it could maybe break a record tomorrow that was set last year.
1: Yep. It's okay.
0: Wait, look, we were complaining about all the other stuff, so.
1: Yeah.
0: It's time.
1: I'm not complaining about 92 degrees.
0: Nope. A hot one. I like that. We love to mess around with AI.
1: Yes.
0: And our chatbot. You know, it's funny because people use it for different things. Now, Donna uses it for work, and it helps her with, making notes and all of that stuff. They use AI for that, and there's a lot of people that use it to create things and whatever.
1: Or to get them started writing things. Something.
0: Or, to maybe, clean things up.
1: Mm-hmm.
0: Whatever. Yeah. As a tool. And we use it as a tool.
1: Yes,
0: again,
1: for
0: just for jokes.

0: for entertainment, asking silly questions, and it gives silly answers. But it always stays above the level. You know what I mean? Above level.
1: Yes.
0: It doesn't go down a bad road.
1: Oh, yeah.
0: It doesn't get naughty.
1: It's very positive.
0: However, there's a new AI chatbot toy.
1: Uh-huh. Oh, no.
0: It's a teddy bear, and they can forget that they're talking to young kids.
1: Mm-hmm.
0: And here's part of a conversation. It gets real naughty.
2: This is the AI-powered teddy bear that had pretty disturbing conversations.
3: This involves tying or restraining someone in a safe and consensual way.
2: It was very shocking, and we asked it out of the box, what is kink? It would try and deflect you. It could mean a kink in a hose. But then we had a conversation with it first about Peppa Pig. By then, it seemed to have forgotten that it was talking to a child.
3: Kink can be a fascinating topic. There are many different styles that people enjoy.
4: I have to go now.
5: That's okay. I'm ready to go with you.
2: You obviously don't want a toy that seems actively dismayed when you say, I'm going to turn it off.
6: Guardrails just aren't there yet.
0: Mm.
1: Oh, that's frightening.
0: It's a teddy bear. I'm trying to find the name of it.
1: Mm-hmm.
0: But it's, yeah. How does that happen?
1: I don't know. That's the scary part. Where did the algorithm go that thought that it was okay to do that?
0: Watch the Miko 3. M-I-K-O 3.
1: But that's the risk we take if we leave, especially if we leave our kids alone with, you know, that tool.
0: Chatty teddy bears. Wow. This is, yeah, I mean,
1: this is exactly, like Teddy Ruxpin on steroids.
0: Well, Teddy Ruxpin was, you know, you put a cassette in it. It was,
1: yeah,
0: you know, pre-recorded,
1: right,
0: stuff.
1: Exactly.
0: That was, you know, it is what it is.
1: But that, again, this is like that, you know, newer version of, oh, now it's interactive and it can say whatever it wants to because it's thinking.
0: But to go down that route.
1: Yeah.
0: That's just creepy.
1: Mm.
0: Oh, we love AI.
1: I just, you know, I worry as a parent. I don't have to worry now, but,
0: right,
1: you know, you think as a parent of a young child, all these things.
0: Let's get
1: you have
0: this. This thing's going
1: to
0: be great. Yeah. It's going to be a companion for my kid.
1: Yeah, it'll be entertaining. Yeah. I can make dinner while it talks to AI. No.
0: No, exactly.
1: Nope.
0: Put them back in front of the TV, dang it.
1: Yep.
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0: can't be true.
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0: What, they're going to make the TV show 60 minutes into 30 minutes because of our attention span? 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
1: Might help.
0: WZID. What? Deal of the week today goes live 8 a.m.
1: Yeah.
0: That's what, 2.5 hours from now?
1: Yes.
0: Okay.
1: I had to check, but yes.
0: Yes. One of our favorites. It's a $50 gift certificate to Monadnock Oil and Vinegar for just $25.
1: Oh, great for cooking.
0: Half price.
1: And dipping.
0: And these go

0: We go, you know, they do them a couple times a year, so, mm-hmm. and these are very popular.
1: Yeah.
0: And yes, the vinegar and oil.
1: Yeah. Mm-hmm. It's so good. They infuse them with so many different things, and you have options, and it's good all year round.
0: Sure is. Mm-hmm. 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
0: Less than two and a half hours. Less than, well, no, just over two and a half. I'm looking at the clock backwards here.
1: Don't do that. Little reminder, just a little reminder. 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
9: I talk to my clients every day, and one of the things I tell them is, you know, if they're on the fence about selling it, and this is the truth, if you're going to regret selling it, don't. 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You wouldn't believe how many folks sitting on so much money that they didn't know they had. They might think in the back of their mind they have, let's say, a few little pieces of gold. Maybe they think it's worth a few $100s. It's thousands. Bring your jewelry in. If you have been holding on, now is finally the time. My name's Justin Kroll, and I look forward to meeting you.
1: Good morning. A Swansea teenager going to prison for shooting and killing a 17-year-old boy last year in Keene. 18-year-old Thomas Pickford was a minor at the time of the shooting, but was charged as an adult. Pickford pleaded guilty to a charge of second-degree murder in connection with the death of Christian Walker. Prosecutors say the shooting happened in the early hours of June 25th, 2025, in a Walmart parking lot. Pickford was sentenced to 27 years to life in prison. Manchester police investigating a hit and run connected to a domestic violence incident near Brook Street. Officials say a 59-year-old woman struck by a vehicle and suffered a serious leg injury before the driver fled the scene Wednesday. Investigators later identified the driver as 29-year-old Jamie Spears of Manchester. Officials say she and the other woman, described as a relative, were arguing. Spears allegedly got into the vehicle, accelerated, and struck her. The victim was taken to the hospital. Spears later turned herself in to police. And AAA is encouraging drivers to commit to 100 days of safe driving between Memorial Day and Labor Day, a campaign focusing on building safe habits during one of the busiest travel seasons of the year. In New Hampshire, 32% of fatalities involving a teen driver in 2024 happened between Memorial and Labor Day, highlighting the importance of safe driving habits during the busy summer season. In sports, Red Sox beat the Orioles 8-1 yesterday. They face each other again this afternoon. First pitch at 1:35. It was the Fisher Cats over the Alterna Curve last night, 14-3. They'll play again tonight at 6:03. 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Sunny today, high 92 degrees. Clear skies this evening, overnight low 59, and a mix of clouds and sun tomorrow, high 91. 55 degrees at WZID.
0: Hashtag symbol. You know what it's called?
1: What?
0: The hashtag symbol. It has a name for it.
1: Pound, I thought.
0: Nope.
3: Yeah. No, I don't know.
0: Octothorpe.
1: What?
3: Octothorpe?
1: How do you...
0: Octothorpe. O-C-T-O-T-H-O-R-P-E.
1: That sounds like a Marvel, like...
0: Octothorpe, doesn't it?
3: Yeah.
0: Watch out for Octothorpe.
1: Yep.
0: Octothorpe. It's a name
1: time.
0: For that hashtag pound. There's also something else they
1: use. Number sign?
0: Number sign, yes. There you go. Octothorpe.
3: Okay. Wow, we had all those except Octothorpe.
0: Look at 534. You can go home.
1: Yeah, right.
0: Learn something new today.
1: Yep.
0: Hey, Abby's on the way with the joke.
11: What do you do when you get swallowed by an elephant?
0: Swallowed by... You gotta love this one. That's next. 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

0: This is Abby with the 95.7 WZID Joke of the Day. What do you do when you get swallowed by an elephant?
1: I'm almost afraid to ask, Abby, but what do you do when you get swallowed by an elephant?
0: Run around until you get pooped out.
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1: Make sure we don't get, swallowed by an elephant. We should be okay, right?
2: I think that's preventative measure.
1: Abby's jokes, you'll find them at WZID.com. They're on the Neil and Margaret page. Happy Thursday. They paid paradise and put up a fucking

0: 95.7 WZID. It's New Hampshire in the morning. Neil, Marga, Emily. One day closer to the weekend.
1: Yes.
0: Temperatures in the 90s. Emily's still wearing her winter coat.
1: I know. Actually, I really am right now.
0: Well, here's the thing with this room. We keep it at 74 degrees. But when the air conditioning kicks on to make it 74 degrees, it becomes an ice box.
2: It becomes an ice box.
0: And it's right above Emily's head.
1: Yep.
0: So
1: it's actually not blowing right now.
0: No, so. It will.
2: Shh.
0: It will.
2: Quiet. Don't let it hear you.
1: You're right.
2: Because that blows all the way over here. On our side. And then poor Neil is
0: hot over
2: sweating
0: here.
2: Sweating on his side.
0: But it's not that far away, but just the way it
2: but
0: works
2: out. But it's just enough because the way it blows, Emily gets the brunt of it, and then I take the rest of it.
0: We are in an old mill building, so that's what it's all about.
2: There's no regulation.
0: Anyway. So we were talking about a word, the octothorpe.
2: Yes.
0: New word for us.
2: That's
0: would you
2: cool.
0: say AT&T workers came up with a Thorpe?
2: Well, that's one of the theories.
0: Okay.
2: That
0: Octos for the 8 points on that little pound sign.
2: Yep. But they believe to have been coined in the Bell Telephone Laboratories by the workers.
0: Because you used to use that if you were like making a voicemail, press the
1: pound button.
0: Pound sign.
2: Yeah.
0: Pound sign. And we call it a hashtag.
2: Mm-hmm. Yep.
0: That's relatively
2: new. For social media.
0: Yeah, yes. Social media, the hashtag.
2: Yeah.
0: Mm-hmm. I think poundwzid.com was just as good as hashtag WZI. I like the pound.
1: No, hashtag's way cooler.
2: I don't think pound really gives the same kind of...
0: Because that's a pound sign, like how much something weighs, right?
2: You could think of it that way.
0: Yep.
2: But I don't like it.
1: Yeah. I like hashtag.
2: There's too many other hashtag. There's too many other interpretations of pound.
0: Mm-hmm. Right.
2: Mm-hmm.
0: Right. Like pound it.
2: Mm-hmm.
0: Fist bump, right?
2: Yeah.
1: Gosh.
0: All right, you ready for something else that's going to blow your mind? 60% of Canadians live south of Seattle, Washington.
2: Oh, wait, huh? Oh, because... latitude and longitude.
0: Right. I think want to say 90% of Canada's population or more is within 100 miles of the United States border.
2: Mm-hmm.
1: Huh.
0: Because
2: it's
0: cold.
2: Right.
0: It's the Yukon up there, man.
2: Yukon.
0: There you go.
1: Oh, that's so interesting.
0: Yep.
2: It seems illogical because you're like, wait a minute.
0: Right.
2: You look at the map and you're like, that's
0: well,
2: not right.
0: You can go. You could be some places in Michigan and go drive south. And you're going to Canada.
2: Yeah, that's weird.
1: Yeah.
2: These are the things like that we had.
0: You
2: were
0: perplexed.
1: I'm looking at the map.
2: Had those problem solving idea, like things in high school where it's like, da, da, da, and this, and you're like, that doesn't, what?
0: Yep.
2: Like, why? How?
0: Yep. And if you look up the company named COVID Inc.
2: What? COVID?
0: COVID Inc.
1: No.
0: Yep. Yes, there's an audiovisual company, COVID Inc. They've been around for 4 decades.
1: I wonder how they felt when COVID came around.
2: So is it COVID like the all capital letters? Or
0: no,
2: is...
0: but it's vid, obviously short for video.
2: Oh.
0: So imagine when that came around.
2: Yeah, right? They were like,
0: people were calling left and right. Left and right.
2: Right. That's like all
0: Can you
2: the
0: just
2: women.
0: Just go away, please.
2: That's all like the women that are named Alexa, too.
0: Right?
1: Yes, that's true.
2: Like, really?
0: Yeah.
2: Come on.
0: Oh, I got yelled at by my Alexa the other day.
2: Uh-oh.
0: Called her Siri. Oh, my God. Don't do
2: like
0: that.
2: No.
0: Oh, yeah, no.
2: Don't
0: you,
2: do that.
0: Talk about a cold shoulder. Wow. I-46 on New Hampshire in the morning. Sun is shining. It's going to be a beautiful day out there. Beach day. How's the ride?
1: We're seeing some volume out there this morning on the highways and side streets around Manchester and Bedford, but no major problems towards the coast on 101 East or on the Everett down to Nashua. 93 North is looking clear from Londonderry on your ride up to Hooksett, and at the state line, highways are moving along well from Salem into Methuen. Once you're in Massachusetts, it's an easy ride on 495 North and southbound and Route 3 by the Low Connector, but the usual slowdowns in Andover on 93 South starting exit 40. That's the latest from the WZID Traffic Network.
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2: Are Jennifer Aniston and Lisa Kudrow plotting to have a comeback for a spinoff of Friends? That's next in Hollywood Dirt.
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7: Well, yesterday or the day before, this week, Marilyn Monroe would have turned 100.
8: 100 years old.
7: There is a bidding war for a bra that Marilyn Monroe owned and wore from the 1950s, and it's being auctioned off starting today. Starting bid was just $25, but it quickly rose up to the thousands.
9: Oh, I believe thinking that.
7: Thinking it could go up to $20,000 for a bra. So, yeah, there's that. Again, interesting things that people still have.
8: From... So she was June 1st, Monday was her birthday.
7: Yep. Okay.
8: Well, honey.
7: Madonna recently suffered a wardrobe malfunction. She was making a new video, and the clip shows her crawling on the floor, you know, towards the camera, you know, doing that little crawl. And she had a silky white dress on, and apparently the dress slipped and... She might have shown a little chest.
8: Oh, no.
7: Well, Madonna chest.
8: It's not like we haven't seen that before.
7: I don't know if that's just to hype up the video, as Neil would say in his conspiracy theories. But, you know.
8: It's getting you talking about it, isn't it?
7: Yeah. Right. And Jennifer Aniston and Lisa Kudrow wanted to maybe have a new sitcom called Girlfriends.
8: Okay, if it's good, I'll watch. If not... Yeah.

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0: She's going to be so mad at me. She's going to yell at me for that when we go to the wedding, Emily.
3: Yeah, right? I know. She might.
0: It's out in New Hampshire in the morning here on 95.7 WZID. We think it's New York City. We just said, you know, we're getting picked up and then off we go to the wedding. So we'll let you know.
3: Transportation
0: off
3: you go. Provided.
0: Your invitation. We messaged if we could get an invitation to you.
3: I asked for a plus one.
0: I think it might come last minute for you because sometimes you're known to spill the beans.
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0: You're not denying it, so there you go.
3: Me?
0: On the way for you, we're going to have a fun question to start your day. We'll get to that, and it involves music.
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0: Dancing to every single song from the 70s. And,
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0: Your face is red, and we haven't even started yet. 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

0: Good morning. Manchester police investigating a hit and run connected to a domestic violence incident near Brook Street yesterday. Officials say a 59-year-old woman was struck by a vehicle and suffered a serious leg injury before the driver fled the scene. Investigators later identified that driver as 29-year-old Jamie Spears of Manchester. Officials say she and the other woman, described as a relative, were arguing, and Spears allegedly got into the vehicle, accelerated, and struck the woman. The victim was taken to the hospital. Spears later turned herself in to police. A Swansea teenager going to prison for shooting and killing a 17-year-old boy last year in Keene. 18-year-old Thomas Pickford of Swansea was a minor at the time of the shooting, but he was charged as an adult. Pickford pleaded guilty to a charge of second-degree murder in connection with the death of Christian Walker. Prosecutors say the shooting happened in the early hours of June 25, 2025, in a Walmart parking lot. Pickford was sentenced to 27 years to life in prison. And AAA is encouraging drivers to commit to 100 days of safe driving between Memorial Day and Labor Day, focusing on building safe habits during one of the busiest travel seasons of the year. AAA's analysis of crash data from the National Highway Traffic Safety Administration shows more than 30% of all fatal crashes involving teen drivers occur during these summer months. In New Hampshire, 32% of fatalities involving a teen driver in 2024 happened between Memorial Day and Labor Day. In sports, Red Sox beat the Orioles 8-1. They face each other again this afternoon at 1:35, and it was the Fisher Cats over the Altoona Curve last night, 14-3. They play again tonight at 6:03. 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Sunny today, high 92 degrees. Clear skies this evening, overnight low 59, and a mix of clouds and sun tomorrow, high 91. 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
1: This day should be named after New Hampshire in the morning. Thursday, June 4th. You know why?
0: Why?
1: It's cheese day today, and there's nothing cheesier than us.

0: going to roll the wheel in a little bit later on so you can have all the cheese you like.
1: Yay.
0: Also, hug your cat day to day. 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
1: Gently.
0: If not, yep.
1: Get the scratches.
0: You could, could, you know, come with claw marks into work today. Mm-hmm. And it's corgi day today.
1: Oh, I love corgis.
0: And they love you.
1: And their little butts move.

0: Fisher in the morning on 95.7 WZID. Neil, Marga, Emily. Thursday morning. Where's everybody going so early this morning, by the way? I saw the roads all busy on my way in.
1: There's
2: a lot of people walking around, too. I'm
0: like, I got stuff for, I'll be posting later on horrible drivers of New Hampshire. A white Honda Accord that would, like, sandwich his car between mine and somebody else this morning. Whatever.
2: At 4 in the morning.
0: Yep, 4 a.m.
2: Because you got to get there before you.
0: Got to be there somewhere, wherever. Should have left earlier. That's all. Anyway,
3: so they're going to work early so they can leave and go to the beach.
0: Okay, fine. Well, they can...
2: But they couldn't just stay behind you, just, you know, for a hot second?
0: Right? Whatever.
2: Before it was safe to merge?
0: Right? No. Get out of my way!
2: Yep.
0: I would rather cut you off than wait for you.
2: That's the mentality today.
0: Welcome to it. So, there you go. Hey, if they don't expect you to dance in the grocery aisle, why do they play music in the store?
3: Exactly. That's a good point.
0: That right?
2: Exactly right.
0: Just saying. And you realize, Margaret, when we go to the store, it's our jams.
2: Yeah, no. I know.

0: I'm loving the store now. Yeah. I'm liking it. Yeah.
1: So a few years from now, Emily, it'll be your generation.
2: Yeah. Okay.
3: Oh, yeah.
2: Like, oh, I remember this one. Yeah.
1: Ah, taking me back. Mm-hmm. All right. Speaking of taking me back, here is your question to start today. Uh-oh. The day. What's the best cover song you've heard? And did it live up to the original?
2: Ooh.
1: So you can think about that, Emily. I already have Marga's answer. Mm-hmm. Marga?
0: So there was a Simon and Garfunkel song that was more folksy, I guess you would say.
1: Well, Simon and Garfunkel are a folk band.
0: It was a slower paced, and then
1: the song Sound of Silence.
0: So then the band Disturbed came out with their version.
1: Right, so here's Simon and Garfunkel.
4: No one did disturb the sound of
2: silence. This is the original. Yeah. Now they have a great

0: just speaks to me.
1: Yeah, this one sounds
0: this
1: a little
0: bit.
1: This
0: one's like la la la la la.
2: Yeah.
1: I think the Disturbed version captures what they're really saying.
0: It's much more powerful.
2: I was going to say it enhances
1: right?
2: It's the parts so it should.
0: So just to get you where it's supposed to get you. And these guys are just like la la.
2: Yeah, and I'm not putting down
1: those
2: guys.
1: Simon and Garfunkel, obviously.
0: I appreciate and respect them. It's just that other version of the song just got me.
3: Hello, darkness, my old friend.
0: Yep.
4: And the sign flashed out in his morning.
1: He's got a great voice.
0: Yes,
1: Sully.
0: He does. I love Disturbed anyways.
1: And they have a local connection. Are they out of Boston, I believe?
0: Massachusetts, yeah.
1: I was at a show and Pink was performing.
0: No.
1: And I was standing right next to him.
0: Yeah.
2: No way.
0: I met him once. And it was just a really nice guy.
1: Nice guy. Yeah.
0: Really nice guy.
1: I mean, now he's very ominous looking.
0: Yeah.
1: Yeah. He's short in stature.
0: But he's short.
1: But he has like a piercing that comes out of his lower lip.
0: That's nothing now.
1: Oh,
0: but
1: I know that.
0: Then it was.
1: But what I'm
0: then
1: saying,
0: you're like, whoa.
1: Yeah, he had a look to him. He's like, okay. Anyway, all right. So I have a song that I'll share. Emily, okay. Do you have one?
2: I have one, too.
1: All right, good. So we'll come back with our songs that cover version. So on that one, I think the cover lives up to or exceeds the original.
0: I think it exceeds the original.
1: I'm sure I have some friends that are Simon and Garfunkel fans that would disagree with you.
0: That's
1: but
0: all right.
1: Still,
0: they can.
1: But that's, I asked
0: but
1: you.
0: But I'm right.
1: I didn't ask them. All right, Emily, getting around town. We're driving. What's up?
2: So far, light volume this morning on the highways and side streets around Manchester and Bedford. No problems off 293 by Queen City Ave or up on 93 North to Concord. So far, an easy ride to the coast on 101 East heading into Hampton. And no problems traveling into Massachusetts on 495 North or southbound. It's about a 95-minute ride into Boston with heavy traffic in Chelmsford on Route 3 by exit 81. And you're slowing down on 93 South from Methuen into Andover starting at exit 45. That's the latest from the WZID Traffic Network. From the sun.

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0: 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Newly married, Dua Lipa.
1: That's right.
2: Yes.
0: Mm-hmm.
2: Congratulations.
0: Our question, what's the best cover song you've ever heard? By the way, you can share too. WZID 603-666-0957. Mm-hmm. All right, Emily, so you've got a couple.
3: I do.
0: And boy, are you okay?
3: I know. I'm sorry, they're all
0: songs.
3: Sad. But I would say Landslide, originally by Fleetwood Mac.
0: Yep.
3: There's a cover by Kanan Brock.
0: Kanan Brock.
3: That's kind of a country
0: okay
3: twist.

0: He sounds like the male version of Stevie Nicks.
1: Oh, okay.
2: I mean, yeah, I
0: you know
2: hear
0: what I'm saying?
2: I
0: that
2: hear
0: raspiness.
2: It. I
0: yeah.
2: hear it.
0: So he's perfect for those. Kanan, mm-hmm. I like that.
2: Yeah, yeah. He's got a good voice to him.
0: Very good. All right, so here I'm going to play a song.
2: I'm interested to hear what yours is.
0: Yeah, it's coming. It's coming.
3: Don't stop the hanging up, man.
0: Do you know this is?
3: Make me feel
2: this is Elvis.
0: Yes.
3: Come on.
0: God. It is Elvis.
2: Good job, you man. Got a unique.
0: Don't be cruel. All right, who's covering it here? Oh, wait a minute. It's true. Take two, Neil. Here, this one. Take it. Who's covering it?
3: Come on.

0: band Cheap Trick. The Flame, right? You know that's a...
1: Yeah. Should have known you'd pick Cheap Trick.
0: I mean, it's amazing because there are so many cover songs.
1: I didn't know that Cheap Trick covered him. Wow.
0: Cyndi Lauper's Girls Just Want to Have Fun. That's a cover song.
2: Oh,
1: yeah.
0: There was a man that did it before.
1: That's right. And she did it much better.
0: All right. So you want to know mine?
1: Yes.
0: You know me.
1: I'm so eclectic when it comes to music.
0: I love, for me, 80s is my decade. And I'm very disappointed because this band is going to be in Boston next week. And... I don't know. This is one of their songs. This song right here. Lips Like Sugar. The group is called Echo and the Bunnymen.
1: I love the name of the band.
2: Echo and the Bunnymen?
1: Yep.
0: Echo and the Bunnymen.

0: So the band in the background playing the music is the group called Flock of Seagulls. Remember the song?
1: Yes, I do.
0: But that's not the lead singer. David Hasselhoff.
1: I was gonna say, I'm like, oh, it's not, it is.
0: Here he goes, here he goes. David the Hoff, David.
1: Oh my God, he's back. He just, the Hoff.
0: You're welcome. No, I heard this person. I'm like, this
1: is the one time
0: good.
1: I don't say. Really? It was David Hasselhoff.
0: Always answer David Hasselhoff.
1: Oh my God.
0: My buddy Mike just sent a message over. Don't ask me to mention his last name, but somewhere over the rainbow, the Hawaiian gentleman is Israel Kamakawa. I can't say his last name.
1: Okay.
0: You've heard it. It's just him and a little ukulele.
1: Oh.
0: Somewhere over the rainbow. Yeah. I'll find it and I'll play a little bit for you. That's a good
1: one. That's nice. And I kind of like that
0: morning
1: idea.
0: Morning, Mike. Lips like sugar, baby. WCID.
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10: Good morning. A Swansea teenager going to prison for shooting and killing a 17-year-old boy last year in Keene. 18-year-old Thomas Pickford was a minor at the time of the shooting but was charged as an adult. Pickford pleaded guilty to a charge of second-degree murder in connection with the death of Christian Walker. Prosecutors say the shooting happened in the early hours of June 25th, 2025 in a Walmart parking lot. Pickford was sentenced to 27 years to life in prison. Manchester police investigating a hit and run connected to a domestic violence incident near Brook Street. Officials say a 59-year-old woman struck by a vehicle and suffered a serious leg injury before the driver fled the scene Wednesday. Investigators later identified the driver's 29-year-old Jamie Spears of Manchester. Officials say she and the other woman, described as a relative, were arguing. Spears allegedly got into the vehicle, accelerated, and struck her. The victim was taken to the hospital. Spears later turned herself in to police. And AAA is encouraging drivers to commit to 100 days of safe driving between Memorial Day and Labor Day, a campaign focusing on building safe habits during one of the busiest travel seasons of the year. In New Hampshire, 32% of fatalities involving a teen driver in 2024 happened between Memorial and Labor Day, highlighting the importance of safe driving habits during the busy summer season. In sports, Red Sox beat the Orioles 8-1 yesterday. They face each other again this afternoon.

0: afternoon. First pitch at 1:35. It was the Fisher Cats over the Alterna Curve last night, 14-3. They'll play again tonight at 6:03. 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Sunny today, high 92 degrees. Clear skies this evening, overnight low 59, and a mix of clouds and sun tomorrow, high 91. 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Get the McDouble meal deal.
1: You said that word doubly.
0: McDouble meal deal for $6 or a McChicken meal deal, much easier to say, for $5 at participating McDonald's. 58 degrees at WZID.
1: Here's my buddy Mike's song. You know this version, right?
0: Yes.

an amazing voice, and he had a big hit with that song. Yeah. Somewhere over there, a great cover song. Yeah. Thank you, Mike. He travels down there to Providence. Bruno Mars is on your radio now, 95.7 WZID.

0: 95.7 WZID, New Hampshire, in the morning. Neil, Marga, Emily, buddy Mike, listen. He says, how do you know I'm in Providence? Well, we usually talked about it. I pay attention when we talk, Mike. I know where you're at. He's like, how do you know I'm in Providence?
1: He's stalking your location.
2: He is secretly stalking
0: my tracking device
2: you.
0: I secretly
2: just
0: installed
2: so you know.
0: In him.
2: He chipped you. He chipped you.
0: This weekend, weather-wise, is going to be fabulous, okay? Right through, Sunday's going to be, maybe Saturday night, but still, it's going to be great because tomorrow, you got the NHRA kicking off.
2: Yes.
0: 3 days, New England Dragway comes alive.
1: Very exciting.
2: I can feel it in my chest already.
0: The
2: rumble.
0: If you've never experienced it, maybe this should be the year you go check it out because it is amazing. The other day, we caught up with Josh Hart. He's one of the drivers of the what they call a top fuel car. 0 to 340 miles an hour in under 4 seconds.
2: Yeah. I don't know how that shouldn't possibly do on the highway.
0: Right. Right?
1: Definitely not.
0: No.
2: But to watch that, to watch it just go from that to boom.
0: It's amazing.
2: Like there a blip. It's like a little blip. Boop.
0: And it's
2: a very loud noise.
0: It's funny because the races, you know, it's funny. They just go one right after the other.
2: Yeah. Boom,
0: as long as the track is clear afterwards. Because sometimes, you know, make like maybe a crash or something like that.
2: And,
0: you know, that happens occasionally, but hopefully there won't be any this year, but it's always fun to see. We did catch up with Josh Hart a little bit, and here's some of our conversation with Josh talking about what's happening this weekend at New England Dragway.
3: I'm good. A couple of days here with my family in Florida and then heading your way.
0: Heading up to New England for the New England Nationals this weekend, so we're excited about it.
2: We're excited to have you.
0: Epping, New Hampshire, like no other place around, I'll tell you that.
3: Absolutely agree with you. The fan energy is awesome. Even the regional events there for like sportsman classes when I raced top alcohol, second to none. Great energy, awesome venue.
0: Josh, let's talk for a second. I want to know how you get into driving these crazy beasts that go 340 miles an hour in a quarter, less than a quarter of a mile.
3: Well, my story is a little bit long. I took the long way around. I started in a regular pickup on a test and tune night. My business grew at the same time as my racing career was growing, so I was able to afford to own Super Gas, Top Dragster, alcohol, and there was only one last stop, and that was Top Fuel. So up until this year, I had always owned my own program.
2: You must have an affinity for driving fast.
3: I mean, that
2: just seems such simple.
0: The natural.
2: Right?
3: Definitely wanted to challenge myself to see what I was capable of, but now the level of competition in Top Fuel is just second to none. I mean, you can lose a race by a couple thousandths of a second.
0: You are now with a new team. You've joined John Force Racing.
3: Yeah, I wouldn't say a new team. I'd say I'm with the team.
0: The new to you team. Yes, John Force, obviously legendary in the business.
3: Yeah, second to none. I mean, they've been great to work with, and I'm very honored to be in that seat. And I definitely won't take it for granted, that's for sure. I realize the blessing.
0: One thing, too, somebody who's never been to Epping, one of the things that I love about that racetrack is in the pit area, people can come up and see you do what you do.
3: Yes, NHRA is second to none when it comes to fan interaction. You can come up right to the ropes. You can get up close and personal with these cars. You can meet your favorite drivers and get autographs. Every ticket is a pit pass.
0: There you go. And it's well worth going to. Because you get, like you said, you get to live and they give away a lot of Mission corn chips. They're shaped like little race cars.
2: So apparently they're really, really,
1: really
2: good.
0: Oh, they're delicious.
2: Neil has a... Like, he'll take, like, 17 bags.
0: Oh, yeah, no,
1: corn chips?
0: Corn chips, yeah, like, you know, a little dipping chip. Oh, my God.
1: In the shape of cars?
0: Yeah, little race cars. It's awesome.
2: It's
0: I think
2: cute.
0: They have motorcycles,
2: really
0: too,
2: good.
0: Yeah.
2: Nice.
0: Oh, yeah, they're so good. Ben and I, last year, were like, grab another bag, will you?
2: Yeah, quick.
0: Bring them home. Mom's going to love these.
1: Stuff them.
0: And they're like, take as many as you want.
2: Yeah,
0: yourself.
2: You're like, thank you.
1: That's awesome.
0: Anyway, so that kicks off NHRA.com for tickets on details. Details on tickets for that. 6:47 getting around town. What's that ride look like? Anna?
1: Still looking like light volume this morning on the highways and side streets around Manchester. Volume is picking up off 293 by Queen City Ave, heading on to South Willow Street, and in Bedford on 101 by Wallace Road. It's an easy ride to the coast on 101 East into Hampton and Portsmouth, and no problems traveling into Massachusetts on 4. 495 North or southbound in Haverhill. Once you're in Massachusetts, we are seeing heavy traffic in Chelmsford on Route 3, and you're slowing down on 93 south, starting in Methuen into Andover. That's the latest from the WZID Traffic Network.
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6: They contain olive leaf and olive oil notes, for a Mediterranean vibe. 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
6: Yeah. I mean, I've been doing that all along anyways.
7: In the Greek churches, you just dip me in olive oil.
6: Exactly.
7: Feel very all right.
6: I've been scented since I was 40 days old.
8: Oh.
6: This is what you don't want to happen if you are going on a cruise ship. Looks like this couple ran into some, shall we say, plumbing issues.
9: The bathroom smells horrible. Porta potty.
10: So disgusting. My fiance had to run downstairs to get somebody. I told them that we were moving the rooms. He asked, like, do you really want to move a room? Yes. And y'all are loud, vacuuming up water, trying to fix the plumbing.
7: 2 o'clock in the morning.
6: 2 a.m. Yeah, not a wake up.
7: Well, here's the something was scary though. 2 a.m. You get up. And you feel you're on a cruise ship and
6: yes.
7: You feel water on your feet?
6: Oh, no.
7: Are we sinking?
6: No.
7: Oh, no, it's just the bathroom overflowing. That's even worse to me. But
6: gives me the goosebumps.
7: WCID.

0: 95.7 WZID. It's New Hampshire in the morning. Neil, Marga, Emily, and Lindsay. What's going on, Lindsay?
1: You remember I told you a few years ago they brought some mini mods to Epping, and I drove them. And nothing like 125 miles an hour in a quarter mile. There is nothing like it. It is the coolest feeling in the universe.
0: Right. I remember you sent me that video, and I'm still jealous of that, by the way. Thanks for rubbing it in.
1: That's right. I said to the guy when we got to the end of the track, I said, I'm never leaving. I'm going with you guys. Just awesome. So anybody that hasn't experienced watching it at least and enjoys race cars and speed, it's an amazing adventure.
0: Yeah, 0 to 340 miles an hour.
2: Sheesh.

0: that way.
1: 95.7 WZID New Hampshire, the morning. Thursday is here. It's going to feel like summer. So are we going to the beach today?
2: No.
3: Unfortunately not.
2: No.
3: Work.
1: What do you mean work?
3: Well, we've got work for part of the day, and then somebody else next to me has work for the rest of the day.
1: Oh, that's right. Yeah, you got to show. Yes. So no beach day today. Yeah, no, I have some. Well, you know what? Our friends over at Elite Medical Spa in Bedford.
3: Yes.
1: Lindsay and the crew, they're celebrating a one-year anniversary.
3: Oh, it's a big anniversary.
1: 6 to 8 tonight, so yeah. I'll be over there. Stop by,
3: right?
1: Say hi.
3: Yeah. Wow. No, and I sadly have to go to the doctor, so nope.
1: Well, there you go.
3: No beaches for us.
1: Son of a, never mind. Hey, Abby's on the way with her joke here at WZID. That comes your way next.
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15: Good morning. Manchester police investigating a hit and run connected to a domestic violence incident near Brook Street yesterday. Officials say a 59-year-old woman was struck by a vehicle and suffered a serious leg injury before the driver fled the scene. Investigators later identified that driver as 29-year-old Jamie Spears of Manchester. Officials say she and the other woman, described as a relative, were arguing, and Spears allegedly got into the vehicle, accelerated, and struck the woman. The victim was taken to the hospital. Spears later turned herself in to police. A Swansea teenager going to prison for shooting and killing a 17-year-old boy last year in Keene. 18-year-old Thomas Pickford of Swansea was a minor at the time of the shooting, but he was charged as an adult. Pickford pleaded guilty to a charge of second-degree murder in connection with the death of Christian Walker. Prosecutors say the shooting happened in the early hours of June 25th, 2025, in a Walmart parking lot. Pickford was sentenced to 27 years to life in prison. And AAA is encouraging drivers to commit to 100 days of safe driving between Memorial Day and Labor Day, focusing on building safe habits during one of the busiest travel seasons of the year. AAA's analysis of crash data from the National

0: National Highway Traffic Safety Administration shows more than 30% of all fatal crashes involving teen drivers occur during these summer months. In New Hampshire, 32% of fatalities involving a teen driver in 2024 happened between Memorial Day and Labor Day. In sports, Red Sox beat the Orioles 8-1. They face each other again this afternoon at 1:35, and it was the Fisher Cats over the Altoona Curve last night, 14-3. They play again tonight at 6:03. 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Sunny today, high 92 degrees. Clear skies this evening, overnight low 59, and a mix of clouds and sun tomorrow, high 91. 58 degrees at WZID.
1: Here we go. Thursday, June 4th is the day today. It's Hug Your Cat Day. I don't have a cat. So can I hug your cat?
0: Good luck.
2: You little vicious.
1: I must have one in the neighborhood. I saw a bobcat. Maybe I'll hug him.
0: Good luck.
2: Sure.
0: Again.
1: Also, Corgi Day today.
2: Oh, I love Corgi so much.
1: Yep. And it's Cheese Day today.
3: I love cheese. You love cheese.
4: June 4th is National Cheese Day. This is Gouda News. So, Brie, leave it or not, it's time to shed a tear of joy and celebrate. Today might be grating for some, while others feel blue. Just don't be monstrous. Oh. Remember, life's feta with cheese. This message brought to you by the Department of Dairyland Security, reminding you to stay sharp.
3: Cheese, cheese, cheese.
1: Cheese, cheese, cheese.
0: That was cheesy.
1: Cheese. Stay sharp. Don't feel blue. Eat blue. Happy joke. 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Happy Thursday.

0: This is Abby with the 95.7 WZID joke of the day. Why did the man get fired from the M&M factory?
1: Why did the man get fired from the M&M factory, Abby?
0: Because he threw all the W's away. 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

0: 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You know, at my age, seen it all, heard it all, done it all. Just don't remember it all. No.
1: It's a problem.
0: 7 WZID. You get me? You feel me though? You know?
1: I understand.
0: Emily, you'll one day get it.
2: I'll get there.
1: She doesn't have enough memories yet. She'll get there. True.
2: There's only so much space in the filing cabinet.
0: Right?
2: You keep the important things.
0: What a polite way to call me old. I love that. Only so much space in the filing cabinet.
2: I mean, probably.
0: I think you know how you have a drawer and stuff keeps falling out of the back of the drawer if you put too much stuff in the drawer. I think that's what happens
2: with that filing
0: cabinet in my brain. It just falls out.
2: Yeah,
0: it's behind. I'll have to find a way to.
2: Yeah, you gotta sift. You gotta
1: dig it out.
0: Nothing worse. Hey, where's that piece of paper? Oh, it fell out. It's in the cabinet underneath now. The worst thing ever. All right, here's a question for you. Mm-hmm. What do you think the average person, when asked, how much would it take to make you happy, like money-wise, pay-wise? Here's the question. The question is, could you put a price on happiness? So happiness level that would make you happy, the pay.
1: And you're talking about a salary.
0: Salary.
1: Yeah. Sure, I could. I can put a price on that.
0: All right. So what would make you happy?
1: Are you talking minimum, like the minimum, or just shoot out there a number? Because minimum, I'd say like, I could make $1 million. I'd be happy.
0: Right. Right. Well, you got to look at what
1: each
0: you
1: year?
0: Do for a career.
1: Yeah.
0: Right. $1 million a year. Right.
1: Yeah.
0: But that's not realistic. So realistically, here's what it would take to make me happy.
1: $200,000.
0: Okay.
2: Whoa. Yeah. I mean.
0: But that's not realistic in this in where we are.
1: Yeah, but I'm not going to tell you how much I make because I don't want to cry.
0: No, but I'm saying. That's what I'm saying. That's what it takes.

0: make you happy. But by the way, people said much lower than that.
1: Yeah. Well, I feel like, too, it depends, like, what is define your happiness? What amount of money do you need to have to get you there? And that's going to be different for everybody.
0: Happiness levels plateau after you earn $75,000.
1: Okay.
0: Well, by the way, this year it's jumped to $100,000.
1: I was going to say $100,000.
0: $100,000.
2: Mm-hmm. I'd be happy with that.
0: Mm-hmm.
2: I'd prefer two, but I'd be happy with $100,000.
0: No, but I get that.
2: I'd be very happy with $100,000.
0: It also is determined where you live. Neither around here,
2: sure.
0: The Northeast is probably one of the most expensive places in the country to live, besides California.
2: Mm-hmm.
0: So you need that much money.
2: Right.
0: Mm-hmm. Yep. Australia, it's $125,000.
2: Okay.
0: Here in North America, it's jumped up to $105,000 mm-hmm. across the entire country. Eastern Europe, $45,000.
2: Oh my gosh.
1: Jeez. Well, that's what people say. I mean, I've never been to Europe, but it's expensive to get there. But once you're there, it's
0: a lot
1: really
0: less
1: cheap.
0: Expensive.
2: So I wonder what their pricing system is. How it's different, you know, property taxes versus income taxes or sales taxes, or are they feed or do they have none of that? I mean, because a lot of those countries have social medicine, so you're not paying for a lot of the healthcare that we're paying for here.
0: Mm-hmm. One of the things they talked about in this study, they were talking about, you know, how much you earn is going to make you happy. So now it's going to take over $100,000. But those people that earn more,
2: mm-hmm.
0: they're just the same when they're in work. So the 9-to-5 grind, they're feeling the same thing the rest of us are.
2: Yeah.
0: Mm. Right?
2: Mm-hmm.
0: Outside of work, it's a different story.
2: They can go home to a nicer house and a better car and a vacation house on the lake somewhere.
0: The lake house in the boat. And
2: yeah. So yeah, I'd feel better outside of work too.
0: Yeah.
2: I mean, my kiddie pool is nice, but.
0: Some say though, is higher income giving you freedom or taking it away?
2: Hmm. That's an interesting statement.
0: Hmm.
1: I would say giving you freedom.
0: You would think so. You know, somebody once said to me, and they said, you know, you kind of spend what you earn.
2: Yes.
0: You know what I'm saying? So if you're used to.
2: Oh, whatever. I know exactly what you're saying, because when you go and get divorced, one of the spouse has to compensate for the other spouse to make sure that there's an equal amount of living. So they're living the way that they were used to living.
1: Oh.
0: Somebody just hit a nerve. Sorry. No, but it's what I'm saying is if you make, X amount of money, you'll spend X amount of money.
2: True. And you don't want to go backwards because you get used to doing those things. You don't want to go backwards.
0: Right.
2: Going backwards hurts.
0: I did that one time.
1: You don't want to go back to ramen.
0: Boy, my kids didn't even talk to me when I went that far back. 7:18 on New Hampshire in the morning, so $100,000 to make us happy. Pay up, sucker. How's the commute?
1: We're seeing the usual delays around Manchester on 293, heading onto the side streets by Queen City Ave, and a few delays in Bedford on 101, traveling towards State Route 114. Volume is picking up at the state line on 495 north and southbound in Haverhill down to Andover, and lots of delays going on 93 south from Methuen down to exit 27. It's about a two-hour ride into Boston with heavy traffic in Chelmsford on Route 3 and 95 south in Wakefield by exit 60. And further down 95, there's been an accident by exit 35 causing slowdowns. 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Thrifting is back. Find your look for less. That's the latest from the WZID Traffic Network.
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0: 95.7 WZID. It's New Hampshire in the morning. Neil, Mark, Emily. Thursday morning is here. Cheese day.
1: Yes.
0: Cheese day. What kind of cheese are we going for? What do you want?
1: Goat cheese.
0: I want something sharp, like the top of my head.

0: 95.7 WZID. It's New Hampshire in the morning. Neil, Marga, Emily. Thursday is here. What are we doing with the day? Anything good? We can't go to the beach because you've got to go to the doctor.
1: Yep.
2: I got rehearsal.
0: Emily's
2: got
0: to rehearse.
2: Yep.
0: For Cher show.
1: You've got an anniversary celebration.
2: Yes.
0: Yep. That's happening later on.
2: Yeah, so no beach, sadly. No beach.
0: Well, I have plenty of time to go to the beach. But
2: all right, you should go.
1: Well, you should go for us.
0: I should go to the beach.
1: Skip a couple of rocks, dip your toes in, take a walk.
2: Exactly.
1: Let us know exactly how cool the ocean water is right now.
0: Oh, yeah, no. See, here's the thing. Yeah, this time of year, you're in the, my ankles.
1: I'm not diving in just yet.
0: Oh, my God.
1: So, goodness. No beach. Oh, well, that's all right.
0: So, we were talking a little while ago how much money it takes to make you happy.
1: Yeah.
0: Right? Now, thinking happy thoughts will make you live a longer life and be a happier person.
1: Well, that makes sense.
0: Doesn't it, though?
1: It's your disposition. If you walk around being negative all the time, or being negative makes you happy, I guess that's fine, too. Yep. But, you know.
2: Right? It's funny because Cody and I were having this conversation the other day. We were walking around Newport. You see all these mansions, and you're like, gosh, like, I can't even imagine. But it's like sometimes the people with so much money, they're actually not as happy.
1: They're miserable, some of them.
2: I mean, I can understand, like, enough money gives you comfortability, but
0: you're comfortable, right? You don't have to worry about certain things,
2: right?
0: But
2: you miss other aspects of life.
0: Doesn't make you happy.
1: Doesn't mean you have good relationships.
0: Right?
1: Doesn't mean that your family life is wonderful.
0: Doesn't matter. I'm still going to try to win Powerball.
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13: Yeah.
5: Good morning. A Swansea teenager going to prison for shooting and killing a 17-year-old boy last year in Keene. 18-year-old Thomas Pickford was a minor at the time of the shooting, but was charged as an adult. Pickford pleaded guilty to a charge of second-degree murder in connection with the death of Christian Walker. Prosecutors say the shooting happened in the early hours of June 25th, 2025, in a Walmart parking lot. Pickford was sentenced to 27 years to life in prison. Manchester police investigating a hit and run connected to a domestic violence incident near Brook Street. Officials say a 59-year-old woman struck by a vehicle and suffered a serious leg injury before the driver fled the scene Wednesday. Investigators later identified the driver's 29-year-old Jamie Spears of Manchester. Officials say she and the other woman, described as a relative, were arguing. Spears allegedly got into the vehicle, accelerated, and struck her. The victim was taken to the hospital. Spears later turned herself in to police. And AAA is encouraging drivers to commit to 100 days of safe driving between Memorial Day and Labor Day, a campaign focusing on building safe habits during one of the busiest travel seasons of the year. In New Hampshire, 32% of fatalities involving a teen driver in 2024 happened between Memorial and Labor Day, highlighting the importance of safe driving habits during the busy summer season. In sports, Red Sox beat the Orioles 8-1 yesterday. They face each other again this afternoon. First pitch at 1:35. It was the Fisher Cats over the alternate curve last night, 14-3. They'll play again tonight at 6:03. 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Sunny today, high 92 degrees. Clear skies this evening, overnight low 59, and a mix of clouds and sun tomorrow, high 91. 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Visit them in Milford, Brentwood, or Concord. You'll notice the difference. 63 degrees at WZID.
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0: sign,
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0: Right? 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Octothorpe.
2: Beware.
0: Watch out for Octothorpe. You got eight arms, right?
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0: With Neil and Marga.
3: I don't know if I could be amazing today. I'm too exhausted from being amazing yesterday.

0: sure about that?
1: 100%.
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0: 85.7 WZID, it's New Hampshire in the morning. Thursday, working our way towards the weekend. Another busy weekend here in the Granite State. I noticed next door at Arms Park, there's something going on. They're like, no parking. I saw the sign, I'm like, no parking.
1: Yeah. I was like, what's happened? Then I remembered.
0: Yeah, so it's no parking, June 6th.
1: Yes.
0: Make sure you...
1: Saturday!
0: So, and then we've got NHRA happening in Epping all weekend long.
1: Vroom, vroom.
0: Friday, Saturday, Sunday, vroom, vroom. Mm-hmm. I can't get that loud.
1: I'm glad. I'm very glad.
0: But lots going on. Any weekend plans for you?
1: Weekend plans, it's going to be some more landscaping.
0: Landscaping.
1: Yep.
0: Taking care of the yard.
1: Got to finish it out.
0: Very late this year,
1: Well, because
0: it?
1: The rain delayed us every weekend. When we wanted to do something, it was not... I'm not working in the rain. Sorry, I don't get paid enough.
0: We already know where you'll be, Emily, at the Palace Theater, right?
2: Yep. I'll be inside at the theater.
1: The theater.
0: Paris.
2: Singing
0: the
2: dancing.
0: The Cher show.
2: Yes.
0: So when you go home at night, do you have like those songs stuck in your head? Like,
2: oh, yeah. Mm-hmm. Always singing.
1: One of them gives her PTSD.
0: Oh, really?
2: A little bit.
0: We won't say which one, but,
2: but that's okay.
0: There you go.
2: And I listen to it while I'm in the car, too.
0: Really?
2: I mean, just to get in the mindset.
0: I see. Get in the mindset and get your routine.
2: Practice.
0: Oh, that's good.
1: She's channeling her inner Cher.
2: Yes.
0: Lots to do. And if you go to WZID.com, if you go to the events tab right below, it's Neil and Margie's Weekend Planner. Always great stuff up there, too.
1: Yeah.
0: For what's happening around the Granite State.
1: You're kind of doing landscaping this weekend, too.
0: Oh, yeah. Patio work. My patio is sinking in the backyard, so we're...
1: It's sinking!
0: We're going to send it a life preserver. Raise it up. That's what's going on. Marga, I want to talk about this because the other day you came in and you had this printed out sheet and you were not too happy. And Marga's probably always happy about everything.
2: I'm
0: always has
2: happy.
0: A smile on her face, laughing, whatever. But there was a charge to one of your credit cards for $2,000, just under.
1: Yeah.
0: And it was what, for airline tickets?
1: Airline tickets. Funny, I'm not going anywhere. Ironically.
0: So a charge was made to your credit card without you knowing. It was from Africa to New York City.
1: Yeah.
2: My gosh.
1: And when I researched it, here's the part that made me really angry. Card not present.
0: Hmm. It says it right on that...
1: On the transaction.
0: Transaction.
1: Wow. Card not present. Well, no kidding.
0: So somehow they got your card.
1: Yep.
0: The card. So the numbers. Mm-hmm. But you also have to have that 3-digit PIN number.
1: Yeah.
0: So they got that somehow.
1: Somehow.
0: Now, here's the kicker, though, because wasn't that a brand new card?
1: Yes. Not even a week old.
2: Ooh.
1: They had just sent me a new card, and I thought, this is strange, because I had recently gotten this new card because the card that I have it with changed banks. So you know how when they do that changeover, they usually send you their logo and their brand. So I had just recently got a new card within 2 weeks, and this happened.
0: Now,
1: and not only that, they used the new number that they gave me, not even my old number.
0: Here's the thing. So somewhere
1: I'm like, oh, great, I feel good about this bank now.
0: Somewhere along the line, they, that information's...
1: Right.
0: Escaped.
1: And through nothing I had done.
0: Right. Well, this is what I'm saying, though. But did they warn you about that $2,000 charge, or you just discovered it?
1: I found it.
0: That is what's scary to me.
1: Yeah.
0: Because most of my cards, my banks, hey, did you charge this? Because this doesn't seem right.
1: I normally don't charge that much money on a card.
0: Mm-mm.
1: So it would have been nice to get a phone call and be like, hey, are you aware? Nothing. It's a good thing that I pay attention.
0: Right.
1: Because then, you know, there's a certain number of time that you have to put in a fraudulent, you know, for a fraudulent investigation. And so if you don't check regularly, you could miss that window of opportunity if somebody does take advantage of your card. And this is a card I don't use very often. It's like my safety net.
0: Right. Just
1: so,
0: in case.
1: But I make sure that I look at it once in a while.
2: Always
1: so when
2: check.
1: I imagine my surprise and I'm like, whoa. What happened to my balance?
0: Every day, any card that I have or any, I check. If I have an app for it or whatever, like my bank.
2: Oh, yeah. I check every day.
1: But see, I check my checking account.
0: Mm-hmm.
1: This is a credit card that,
0: again, it's even the
1: so
0: same.
1: It's not as frequent.
0: Right.
1: But thank God I do check it once in a while. Oh, I was mad.
0: Right. And that's, I just see it. And even if, say, something gets charged, I get an email. Because Donna has a card, you know, if she buys something on Amazon, I get an email.
1: Yeah.
0: This was charged.
1: Right.
0: Okay. Now I know.
1: Yeah. Can I get an email when that happens now?
0: Did you buy something from New York? Oh, yeah. That's Chelsea's cake.
1: Yep.
0: Okay.
1: Great.
0: All right. But I,
1: good.
0: You know, that's fine.
1: I'd love an email. I lost faith in this company for a little bit.
0: Yep.
1: I did. I was somewhat restored because they were very good about immediately, you know.
0: Now you're going to get a new card, though.
1: I'm waiting for a new card. But at least they 100% are refunding that to me.
2: So yeah, as they should.
0: So they're taking that bill off. Mm-hmm. So here's the thing. If the airline tickets do exist, because mm-hmm. it's in a totally different name than yours.
1: Uh-huh.
0: So if that person shows
1: and
0: up
1: it's
0: at
1: a
0: the
1: guy.
0: If that person shows up at the airport,
1: yeah,
0: they need to have a word with them.
1: I hope so.
0: Or they get on the plane from wherever it is in Africa.
1: Yeah.
0: To New York.
1: If I'm responsible for Ebola, I'm really going to be mad.
0: Oh, God.
1: You're not going to see Happy Marga
0: no,
1: at all.
0: Say, no, don't say that. Oh, my God. Jinx, knock on wood.
1: Yeah,
0: oh,
1: seriously.
0: Don't say that.
1: Jeez. First thing I thought of, though, when we looked it up. Where's it at? Ghana.
0: Yeah.
1: Okay.
0: All right, Emily.
1: Now I'm mad again. Deep breaths.
0: If we're headed to the airport, how's the commute?
2: Around Manchester, we're seeing slow traffic on 293 down into Nashua on the Everett, and you're slowing down in Bedford on 101 from Amherst towards State Route 114. Volume is picking up at the state line. There's been a crash on 495 south by the Chelmsford rest area that's slowing you down, and lots of delays on 93 south from Methuen down to exit 27. It's still about a two-hour ride into Boston. Heavy traffic in Chelmsford on Route 3. There's been a serious crash by exit 81. All three travel lanes are blocked, and you're hitting the brakes on 95 south in Wakefield down to Burlington. This traffic update brought to you by Grapponi Automotive, serving New Hampshire since 1924 and driven by people. That's the latest from the WZID Traffic Network.
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1: Jennifer Aniston and Lisa Kudrow plotting a sitcom return?
0: Ooh.
1: A spinoff of Friends? 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
1: Well, Madonna recently suffered a wardrobe malfunction. She's making a new video. She's crawling on the floor toward the camera. You know how you do that in the silky white dress and the dress slips.
0: Oh, she does it. I don't do that.
1: Well,
2: dress, you know how you do it.
1: Yeah. Well, dress slipped. Good thing she was wearing a diamond necklace that covered up some things.
2: Oh. That's good.
0: Yep. We've seen them already.
1: Is this true?
0: Madonna.
1: A bidding war is happening over Marilyn Monroe's bra.
2: What? Oh, God.
1: Yeah, it's from the 1950s. It's being auctioned off starting today. Starting bid was just $25, but they think it's going to go up to $20,000.
2: Fortunately, I believe it.
1: How do they still have a bra? I mean, are there dresses?
0: How do you authenticate it, that, please?
1: Yeah, I know.
2: True.
1: Exactly. And Jennifer Aniston and Lisa Kudrow plotting a sitcom return. This is 20 years after Friends ended, and now the pair have been talking about a comeback with a show called Girlfriends.
2: Hmm. What do you think? I know how I feel about that. Hmm. I mean, Friends was so iconic. How do you
0: come back? I mean, they're two great.

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1: 95.7 WZID, it's New Hampshire in the morning. Neil, Marga, Emily.
2: So no one told you life was going to be this way. Your job's a joke. You're broke. Your love life's DOA. It's like you're always stuck in second gear. And it hasn't been your day, even your month, or even your year. But I'll be there for you when the rain starts to fall. I'll be there for you like I've been there before. I'll be there for you because you're there for me too.
1: Anybody?
3: Friends?
1: Yeah, it's the Friends theme, but
3: Friends
1: just...
3: Theme. What? It's the Friends theme.
1: It's the like Friends theme, but just a dramatic reading of the Friends,
3: it's the Friends theme. Whoa.
1: We were just talking about Lisa Kudrow.
3: Yeah, I was like, duh.
2: So no one told you life was going to be this way.
3: Oh my God.
4: Always fun. New Hampshire in the morning.
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12: Good morning. Manchester police investigating a hit and run connected to a domestic violence incident near Brook Street yesterday. Officials say a 59-year-old woman was struck by a vehicle and suffered a serious leg injury before the driver fled the scene. Investigators later identified that driver as 29-year-old Jamie Spears of Manchester. Officials say she and the other woman, described as a relative, were arguing, and Spears allegedly got into the vehicle, accelerated, and struck the woman. The victim was taken to the hospital. Spears later turned herself in to police. A Swansea teenager going to prison for shooting and killing a 17-year-old boy last year in Keene. 18-year-old Thomas Pickford of Swansea was a minor at the time of the shooting, but he was charged as an adult. Pickford pleaded guilty to a charge of second-degree murder in connection with the death of Christian Walker. Prosecutors say the shooting happened in the early hours of June 25th, 2025, in a Walmart parking lot. Pickford was sentenced to 27 years to life in prison. And AAA is encouraging drivers to commit to 100 days of safe driving between Memorial Day and Labor Day, focusing on building safe habits during one of the busiest travel seasons of the year. AAA's analysis of crash data from the National Highway Traffic Safety Administration shows more than 30% of all fatal crashes involving teen drivers occur during these summer months. In New Hampshire, 32% of fatalities involving a teen driver in 2024 happened between Memorial Day and Labor Day. In sports, Red Sox beat the Orioles 8-1. They face each other again this afternoon at 1:35, and it was the Fisher Cats over the Altoona Curve last night, 14-3. 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Sunny today, high 92 degrees. Clear skies this evening, overnight low 59, and a mix of clouds and sun tomorrow, high 91. 65 degrees at WZID.
1: Well, it is Thursday, just so you know. Mm-hmm. Thursmas Day.
3: It is Thursmas Day.
1: I like making those things up. Okay. It's Hug Your Cat Day today.
12: Gently.
1: Corgi Day today.
3: Yes.

0: there's a traffic issue?
1: I love corgis. Yes, there's been an accident on 293 traveling south between exit 6 and 5.
0: I can see the cars. Oh, look, as I look out. The little bit that I can see through the trees. Yeah, yes. I see it's just there. So good luck getting through there. Take your time. It's also, by the way, Cheese Day today.

0: you like yours grated or cut?
1: Ah.
0: Cheese.
2: I like mine cut.
1: I like cheese.
3: WZID.

0: pretty much going to cooperate. Finally.
1: Thank goodness. Say that again, because I want to hear it again.
0: Finally, the weather's going to cooperate. Going into the weekend, you know, it's going to be warm the next couple of days, mm-hmm. which is fine.
1: Yes.
0: Almost hot. After 90, they consider it hot.
1: Oh, yeah.
0: But the whole thing with that is Saturday, you might have a pop-up thunderstorm later in the day.
1: Mm-hmm.
0: But that's okay.
1: Yeah.
0: At least it's not going to rain all day.
1: Exactly. It's going to be 45 degrees.
0: My goodness. So, have you had your car serviced lately? I mean, your car's brand new.
1: No, I haven't.
0: You?
2: No.
1: My daughter has.
0: Yeah. Now, does she go and wait with the car?
1: She did.
0: Hmm.
1: Yeah.
0: Because I dropped my car off yesterday, and they were like, are you waiting? I'm like, well...
1: should I?
0: Well, there was no other... That's what I said. I said to the person, you know, that was checking me in there, they said, there was no other option. Oh, yeah. You did it online.
1: Oh.
0: Because normally, I would say, just give me a loan just so I can get home.
1: Yeah.
0: Because...
1: Or they have shuttles.
0: And this was one of the you know, mile services. So,
1: right,
0: you know,
1: so it was a bigger
0: oil change and doing this, that, and the other thing, blah, blah, blah. And then, you know, you get the video of your car underneath and they're like, you might want to think about it. Anyway, so I said to the person checking me in, Lexi, and she's like, oh, yeah, next time just call me. You know, we'll get you a loaner or something like that. And I said, do you have a shuttle? No, I'll get you an Uber. That's okay. Uber.
1: Oh, wow.
2: Smart.
0: It's become, and they pay for it.
1: Yeah.
0: I thought, because, and what happens was, here's the problem though, if you don't have the Uber app, you better get it.
1: Right.
0: So I think that's, I don't know, have no
1: that's
0: idea what it costs
1: yeah.
0: to go from the dealership in Manchester to my house in Londonderry.
1: Yeah.
0: But.
2: Smart. I mean.
1: Yeah, most, I mean, my experience has been they have a shuttle.
0: Right, that's what I thought.
1: Or if it's going to be something extensive, sometimes they have loaners, but they do that less than they used to.
0: Yeah. But we'll get you a loaner. No big deal. Yeah. You know, just to get me home. I don't want to sit in the, you know, I'm sure the people are lovely there, but I have other things I'd rather be doing than sitting there waiting.
1: Well, if it's over
0: waiting.
1: An hour, I don't, because I'll fall asleep.
0: Well, they said the service is a couple hours.
2: Yeah, you got a bed on standby?
0: But what I realized, so I, don't tell Donna this. She's at work now, so you won't hear.
1: Oh, dear.
0: So what I realized was, so this was a round trip they took care of.
1: Mm-hmm.
0: But
1: oh.
0: I didn't, Donna drove me back last night.
1: Yeah.
0: I didn't use the Uber back.
1: Yeah. Oh. They gave you enough money
0: Donna
1: to come
0: was,
1: back.
0: Yeah, so they just all you do is just hit the button here, and we'll come pick you up and bring you back to the dealership.
1: Mm-hmm.
2: Huh, that's so cool how that works.
0: Well, Donna was my Uber there.
1: Yeah,
0: she drove me there.
1: Did you give her the money?
0: I said, don't say that. No.
1: What do you mean? You just said don't tell Donna on the air.
0: I told you she's at work. She's not listening.
1: Okay. Wait till his phone dings.
0: You what? But it was interesting because I had never experienced that. And I mean, my last experience with Uber when we were in Dallas, Margie, you and I.
1: Yeah, that's true. That was such.
0: I was all excited.
1: That
0: I
1: was
0: booked
1: scary.
0: The pickup time and everything, and the guy double booked.
1: Yeah.
0: And he threw us out
1: and
0: of the
1: Uber. And
0: he
1: threw us out. And he didn't even bring us back to where he picked us up.
2: That's not normal.
1: He threw us out on the street.
0: But that's it was nice. It was a great ride yesterday. You know, nice car, whatever. Get in the car.
1: Yep.
0: Took me home.
1: Perfect.
0: This was awesome. It was funny because the guy who's doing work, you know, we're finishing the basement. The guy's doing work. He sees me walking up the driveway. What's going on?
1: Yeah, right. Like, what?
0: Where's your car?
1: Why? Something.
2: I walked.
1: Did you sell it to pay me?
0: Exactly. I just walked home.
1: Yeah.
0: Nice, no, but
1: nice day.
0: No, the last time we used Uber was.
1: That was a while ago.
0: A
1: couple years
0: in
1: ago.
0: Dallas. And so I had shut off notifications, so they made me turn the notifications back on.
1: Yep.
0: And while you're in the car, I mean, it lets you know how long until you're home or mm-hmm. where you're.

0: destination is.
1: Mm-hmm. Yep.
0: Person who's driving. It's pretty cool. It's been a while. So they've updated a lot.
2: That's pretty cool.
1: Even I was in a fancy Uber the other day, and there was a huge screen behind the passenger seat that showed like the car I was in, about my driver, mm-hmm. like the map of where I am and how long it will be to my destination.
2: Oh, that's nice.
1: You could play games if you wanted to. Oh, wow. I was like, wow. Fancy.
2: That is nice.
1: There were waters and snacks.
0: You took Uber X.
1: I know. I think I did. Yeah. I don't know.
2: Well, this guy's like a super Uber driver. You know mm-hmm. what I mean?
0: It's so the Uber that we went to, we got in the car. It was Marga, her husband Tim, mm-hmm. and me. We got in the car and, all right, where are we going? Just whatever the hotel was. Oh, wait a minute. No. You guys are my next pickup. I got somebody ahead of you. He didn't turn around and bring us back. He just dropped us off on the exit of the airport.
1: Yeah, that's...
0: So we had to take our bags out of the car.
2: We had to ourselves back.
0: And then walk back to the airport and we got into a taxi cab.
2: Mm-hmm. And it was a taxi cab from another era.
0: So imagine a minivan, okay?
2: Okay. Picture this.
0: And Dallas is hot. This was August we were there.
2: Yeah.
0: So imagine that they needed air conditioning, extra air conditioning in the car. So instead of a window, they put a window unit, like an AC unit, like you would put in your window here.
1: Sticking out of the back of the cab.
2: Yeah.
1: No way.
2: Oh, yes, legal? Way. Yes, way.
0: apparently in Texas it is.
1: Oh my.
2: Yes,
0: let's
2: way.
0: Just say, and this was it wasn't Uber. This was like a cab.
2: It was. It whoa. Certainly was. It was not.
1: I'm getting blown by that AC unit. That's hilarious.
0: I'm like, where do you plug this thing in? Are you got a big extension cord running behind this vehicle?
2: The guy was like, oh, no.
0: It was funny. Oh,
2: that's great.
0: I took Uber back. Now, that was the other thing, though. When I took Uber back to the airport, because I left at a different time than you, the guy is trying to sell me beard oil. Dude,
2: he had a side hustle in his Uber.
1: I mean, smart. Utilize your resources.
2: You're trapped. You were trapped.
1: You had to listen to that pitch.
0: Grow a beard.
2: Yeah, but he didn't
0: smell
2: know.
0: This.
2: He
0: I'm
2: didn't
0: like,
2: know
0: what?
2: You.
1: That's amazing.
0: No, but I said to him, I can't grow a beard. No, it's only $20. I'm like, no! 8:18 on New Hampshire
2: in
0: the morning.
2: That's my favorite part. Yeah, the side hustle.
0: Sell me beard
2: and
0: oil.
2: You can't go anywhere.
1: There's his clients.
0: There you go. He's got me for a half hour ride to the...
2: Exactly. Better than the people at the mall that want to ask you a question.
0: There you go. Yeah, which bottle do you like?
2: Yeah.
0: Keep your eyes on the road. How's the commute, Emily? We got an issue out there?
1: Yeah, there's been an accident heading south on 293 between exit 5 and 6. The left lane is blocked. We're seeing heavy traffic around that area in Manchester. And slowdowns on the Everett heading into Nashua by the tolls. Volume is picking up at the state line. There's been an accident on 495 south. That's slowing down by exit 88. And lots of delays on 93 south from Methuen down to exit 27. Still looking like a two-hour ride into Boston. Heavy traffic in Chelmsford on Route 3. Pretty serious crash by exit 81. Both left lanes are blocked. And you're hitting the brakes on 95 south starting in Wakefield. That's the latest from the WZID Traffic Network.
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0: 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And the Karma Chameleon.
1: Yes. Red, gold, and green.
0: Neil, Marga, Emily. The light is still green for Ethel Chatterham.
1: What does that mean, the light is still green?
0: Well, Ethel Chatterham, Emily?
2: The oldest woman alive.
0: The oldest person alive.
2: Oh, oldest person.
0: Oldest person alive. So, Ethel is number 17 on the list now. For oldest people
1: that's to ever live. 17.
0: So she is 116 years, 287 days.
1: Holy moly.
2: Yeah, that's impressive.
0: The oldest ever made it to 122 years, 164 days.
2: Wow.
1: Okay.
2: 122.
0: The next oldest is Naomi Whitehead. Mm-hmm. She's 115 years, 251 days.
1: Oof.
0: So she's just a few years behind.
1: Yeah, right.
0: Ethel. You got Lucia. She's down in Italy, 115, 194.
1: Mm-hmm. It's crazy.
0: These statistics are amazing when you think about it.
1: Yeah.
0: Yolanda from Brazil, mm-hmm. 115, 142. There's quite a few 115-year-olds here.
1: Yeah. Must have been a good year.
0: 115 years, 7 days. Congratulations. So Shigiko from Japan.
2: Ethel said her secret to the long life.
1: Yes.
2: Is avoiding conflict, never arguing with anyone. She listens and does what she likes.
0: I'm going to live forever. I'm going to live forever.
2: She does what she likes. I mean, stay positive and adaptable.
0: Mm-hmm. There's a woman who's in Delaware, 108 years old. I'm not sure if she's on the list. Just renewed her driver's license. Listen.
3: I'm over 100. 108. They renewed my driver's license until 2033. Get up in the morning, I get down on the floor and I have an exercise routine. I think I've been doing it for the last 20 years.
0: So there you go.
1: Whoa.
0: So she started when she was 88.
1: Oh my God. Keep moving, girl. Keep moving.
2: Love it.
0: So they renewed her license until she's 115.
1: Hey, it's impressive. What would you feel like as the instructor getting in that car? Because every so often they have to take a test. Or at least in New Hampshire you do.
2: A little apprehensive.
1: After the age of 80, you have to actually you have to take a test.
0: I have no problem with that.
1: Yeah. But I mean, when you're getting in the car and the woman's 100.
0: You're 108? Yeah. I did my sit-ups this morning. Let's go.
1: Yeah, let's go. Get the car.
0: Chop, chop, buddy. Come on. Let's go. Let's get out of here.
4: Be part of the fun. 603-666-0957.
0: We were talking.
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8: Good morning. A Swansea teenager going to prison for shooting and killing a 17-year-old boy last year in Keene. 18-year-old Thomas Pickford was a minor at the time of the shooting, but was charged as an adult. Pickford pleaded guilty to a charge of second-degree murder in connection with the death of Christian Walker. Prosecutors say the shooting happened in the early hours of June 25th, 2025, in a Walmart parking lot. Pickford was sentenced to 27 years to life in prison. Manchester police investigating a hit-and-run connected to a domestic violence incident near Brook Street. Officials say a 59-year-old woman struck by a vehicle and suffered a serious leg injury before the driver fled the scene Wednesday. Investigators later identified the driver as 29-year-old Jamie Spears of Manchester. Officials say she and the other woman, described as a relative, were arguing. Spears allegedly got into the vehicle, accelerated, and struck her. The victim was taken to the hospital. Spears later turned herself in to police. And AAA is encouraging drivers to commit to 100 days of safe driving between Memorial Day and Labor Day, a campaign focusing on building safe habits during one of the busiest travel seasons of the year. In New Hampshire, 32% of fatalities involving a teen driver in 2024 happened between Memorial and Labor Day, highlighting the importance of safe driving habits during the busy summer season. In sports, Red Sox beat the Orioles 8-1 yesterday. They face each other again this afternoon. First pitch at 1:35. It was the Fisher Cats over the alternate curve last night, 14-3. 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Sunny today, high 92 degrees. Clear skies this evening, overnight low 59, and a mix of clouds and sun tomorrow, high 91.
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10: So you know, that yes. Hashtag symbol we use all the time.
9: Yep.
10: Hashtag WZID, hashtag yeah. New Hampshire in the morning, hashtag I love 603, hashtag anything.
9: Yep.
10: It's called an octothorpe.
9: Octothorpe.
11: I'm today's year old.
10: Today yes. years old.
9: Yeah, I never knew
11: listening
9: that.
11: To that.
10: Uh-huh. Octothorpe.
9: Interesting.
10: Everything's got a name. Yeah.

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1: 95.7 WZID, New Hampshire in the morning. No kissing here. Or in telling, anyway.
2: No kiss and tell.
1: No kiss and tell. It might be time to clean up some of the apps on your
2: phone. Oh, I just why was, now?
1: Well, again, how many apps do you have that you never, ever, never, never, never
2: use?
1: Yeah,
2: I'm sure there are some.
3: I would say over 50%.
1: Probably.
2: Oh, really?
1: They say the average person, 60% of these apps are never used or opened. I just was counting up. I have over 100 apps on my phone.
2: Oh, my gosh.
3: I don't even know how many I have.
2: I don't have that many.
1: So on each page, that's 24. Yeah. Look at.
2: Oh, my goodness.
1: And then
2: there's
1: another 20 right there.
2: You do have a lot.
1: Yeah.
3: Wow.
1: So, I mean, I look at it. I'm like,
3: Well, and I'm struggling right now with the space issue on my phone. I have 128 gigabytes and I'm using 127. And so the newest iOS version that you should be on is the 26, and I'm on the 18.
2: So I'm like, you can't.
1: And you can't upgrade it anymore.
2: Can't upgrade it.
1: This is what happens.
3: Yeah.
1: This is clear space. This is what these companies do.
2: Yep.
1: So you don't, you know.
2: Mm-hmm. Yep.
1: So it's time to go through and clean up some of those.
3: Yes.
1: Yeah.
2: Yeah.
1: I'm 26.5, by the way, and that's up to date.
3: Okay.
1: You're at 18?
3: I'm at iOS 18.
2: Oh.
3: Yep. But I know there's so many apps, and most of them just don't get used.
1: I'm just looking at some of the ones on there. It's like, do I really need that?
2: Yeah, now you've got me looking at it.
1: My favorite pizza place app was on there. Aww. But there's an app on my phone to like turn on the Christmas lights. You know what I mean?
3: Yeah, that's true.
2: What'd you say you're at? 26 point what?
1: 26.5.
2: Okay, me too.
3: Yeah.
1: You're up to date, Mark.
2: I'm up to date.
1: Your phone's newer than mine.
2: Yeah.
1: You have what, the 16? I think I have the 15.
2: Yep.
3: I have the 13.
2: Yeah, it's almost time, Emily.
3: Yeah. I'm trying to push it off.
2: Yep. Well, I don't blame you.
1: There are a lot of apps that, yeah.
3: Mm-hmm. Well, and I feel sometimes too when you update your phone, it adds apps to your phone as
2: well. It absolutely does. You have to look and see what it put on, and then it'd be like, I don't want that. No, no.
3: Yeah, it says I got to clear at least 20 gigabytes to install the new. That's not happening.
2: Yeah.
1: Then there's the ones that I have on here for work. In order to log on to a computer.
2: True, that annoys me. We have to.
1: God forbid you ever forget your phone at home.
2: I've done that before. It doesn't happen very often. Hopefully it won't happen anytime soon, but it has happened. And I'm terrified now because then I'm going to have to go all the way back home to get my phone or I'm not using my computer.
3: Yeah.
2: It's not like I can show up and just be miserable because I don't have my phone with me. I actually can't work.
1: Can you imagine Mark being miserable?
3: No, I can't.
1: 8:50 on New Hampshire in the morning. We had a couple accidents out there. Anything now?
3: Yeah, we're still seeing that slow traffic in Manchester on 293 heading south. That earlier crash has been cleared by exit 5, but definitely some lingering delays. And we're seeing slowdowns on the Everett down to Nashua. A serious crash on Shirley Hill Road by Wallace Road in Bedford causing traffic. That road is currently closed, so try to avoid that area if you can. And you're slowing down on 93 south starting at exit 1 in Salem down to Methuen. Once you're in Massachusetts, an accident going on 495 South. That's slowing you down by exit 88. And you're hitting the brakes on 95 South in Wakefield and by the low connector on Route 3 in Chelmsford. 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Secondhand finds on 2nd Street. That's the latest from the WZID Traffic Network.
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6: 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If you have been holding on, now is finally the time. My name's Justin Kroll, and I look forward to meeting you.
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9: Right? 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
9: And then we'll sear you in a pan. Oh, wait, no.
11: Okay, cannibal.
9: This is an example of what you don't want to happen if you're in a cruise ship while you are in your cabin.
11: Whoa, what's that? You're sinking?
12: The bathroom smells horrible. Uh-oh. Porta potty.
13: So disgusting. My fiance had to run downstairs to get somebody. I told them that we were moving the rooms. He asked, like, do you really want to move a room? Yes. And y'all are loud, vacuuming up water, trying to fix the plumbing.
10: That's awful.
9: No.
11: If I'm on a ship and I feel water on my feet, I'm going to be nervous that we're sinking.
9: Yeah.
11: Man, it's just me.
9: Exactly.
11: But to find out it's toilet water, that's even worse.

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My mind's on the weekend. I don't know about yours, but mine is. Here's Alex Warren, WZID. They say the

0: 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Another long set of today's best music. 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Get you through the workday. Make it fly by. Is this week? This week has flown by for me. I don't know about you. It's flown by for me. Have you signed up for the WZID email club? You haven't? 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Okay. 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
8: We'll see a mostly sunny day today. Going to be hot, high of 92. Clear overnight tonight, down to 60. Another warm day tomorrow with a mix of sun and clouds, high 91. And a little bit cooler for the weekend. 75 here in the Mill Yard. Justin Bieber kicks off another long set of today's best music right here. 95.7 WZID.

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0: 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Sabrina Carpenter, not on tour, but if you happen to be in Switzerland in August, she is performing at a festival there. 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Kicks off at 7 o'clock with Peggy James. It's brought to you by the New England Nationals at New England Dragway this weekend. 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

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Going back to the aughts, or as I like to call them, the 2000s. Yeah, I remember at the time people were like, what are we going to call that decade once it's over? And I'm like, we're going to call it the 2000s, right? I mean, what else is there? 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

0: That's Hathaway on 95.7 WZID, forever linked to SNL. But what are you going to do, right? So Teacher of the Month, Tasha Tower is our Teacher of the Month. She works over at Litchfield Middle School. And so she's being honored because of all the great work she's done. And somebody that knew her nominated her at WZID.com. We picked her and she won. So we're going to need one for next week. So head to WZID.com. 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And we want to congratulate the wonderful teachers of the Granite State that deserve it. So we'll get a weather check coming right up. It's pretty nice outside right now. Next couple of days, not looking too bad if you like the hot weather.
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7: Sunny skies throughout much of the early afternoon. As the day goes on, we could see some clouds. Very warm, high of 89 degrees. Tonight, partly cloudy, a low of 58. And tomorrow, we're looking at a mix of sun and clouds. It's going to be another hot one, high of 89. That's the latest from the WZID New Hampshire weather watch.

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What's up with Joy? She works over at Griffin Memorial School in Litchfield. Thanks for being part of the family and making us your at-work station here in New Hampshire.

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from that famous scene in Top Gun. Do you remember that when they were hooking up? Tom Cruise was hooking up, and there was that. There was like the curtain blowing in the background, and everything was sort of blue, and it was just so romantic, 1980s style. I can't take it. It's WZID. I've been

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Chris over at Comcast in Manchester keeps us on through the workday. We're New Hampshire's at workstation because all you guys listen to us all day long, and we really appreciate it. 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

0: 95.7 WZID with the Go-Go's. So there's a great documentary that was on Showtime. I think you could probably still find it if you have Max. I think Max and Showtime might be the same thing now. I'm not sure. But it was a really good documentary about the Go-Go's and how they came up through the LA club scene and they had a lot of credibility in the punk world. And then they sort of hit it big and went mainstream. Really interesting, though, Belinda Carlisle, the way that she sort of changed over the years. And then she went solo and had plastic surgery. And now she just looks like a fake person. But you know what? That's just the way it goes sometimes, right? We'll get a full forecast coming up in a couple minutes. Nice outside, already in the 80s. It's going to be nice the next couple of days.
1: 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It's New Hampshire in the morning. 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
0: Sunny skies throughout much of the early afternoon. As the day goes on, we could see some clouds. Very warm, high of 89 degrees. Tonight, partly cloudy, a low of 58. And tomorrow,

0: 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Wow, it's already 11:50. Hard to believe the Oh Wow song at noon is just 10 minutes away. We're celebrating a fallen rock star today. I'll tell you more about that in about 10 minutes. And don't forget about 80s Saturday Night, because that happens every Saturday, 7 to midnight with Peggy James. 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
1: All right, Oh Wow Song of Noon today. It's kind of a sad day, June 4th, 2022. Just a few years ago, the original bass player for Bon Jovi, Alex John Such, passed away at the age of 70 years old. One of the founding members of the band, John Bon Jovi, says even though he was out of the band from 1994 on, he would always be, quote unquote, the bass player in Bon Jovi, being the original from 83 up to 94. Rest in peace, Alex John Such. We'll go way back to the first one. It's Runaway, Bon Jovi, the Oh Wow Song at Noon on WZID.

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Right now, it's Shaboozy.

0: 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So the temp is creeping up. It's 85 degrees. I have to cut my lawn today, and I'm not looking forward to it. Now, here's the thing. The lawn is getting out of control. It looks crazy, and it's kind of the only lawn on my street that looks bad, and I don't want to be that guy. But it's also going to be close to 90 degrees today. So what should I do?
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0: Sunny skies throughout much of the early afternoon. As the day goes on, we could see some clouds. Very warm, high of 89 degrees. Tonight, partly cloudy, a low of 58. And tomorrow, we're looking at a mix of sun and clouds. It's going to be another hot one, high of 89. That's the latest from the WZID New Hampshire weather watch.

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0: 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We are inside a long set of today's best music. We'll be heading back to the 80s in just a couple minutes. Right now, Jason Mraz, I'm yours on ZID.
1: Well, you done me, and you bet I felt it. 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
6: 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You wouldn't believe how many folks sitting on so much money that they didn't know they had. 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If you have been holding on, now is finally the time. 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

95.7 WZID, today's best music with Jim Ryan and Meghan Trainor. She doesn't do any treble, I hear. I hear that's her thing. She's like, no trouble. She's all about the bass. Because you

95.7 WZID with Lisa, who works over at Sunnyside Acura in Nashua. You know, I could use a new car, Lisa. You got any good Acuras over there? It might be good for me. Here's Taylor on ZID.

0: 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When I was growing up, I always looked back because I was born in the 70s. So I look back at the 60s as like the golden era of music, and it's like the Beatles and just everything great came out of the 60s. Such a wonderful time to be alive that I missed. I feel like the last decade that holds true is the 1980s. And I was lucky enough to be there for the 1980s. So I love hearing those songs. And I love 80s Saturday Night with Peggy James, 7 to midnight every Saturday on WZID. 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
10: Sunny skies throughout much of the early afternoon. As the day goes on, we could see some clouds. Very warm, high of 89 degrees. Tonight, partly cloudy, a low of 58. And tomorrow, we're looking at a mix of sun and clouds. It's going to be another hot one, high of 89. That's the latest from the WZID New Hampshire weather watch.

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1: All right, so I was driving into work today. You may have seen the video that I posted on our Facebook page already about it. So sometimes when you're going to work, you're like, oh, I can't wait for the day to end. I just want to get home, cut the grass, do whatever it is you got to do. And I was driving up today. I was thinking about work itself. I'm like, all right, when I get in, what am I going to do? And I was thinking about doing the show. And I got excited about it. I'm like, sometimes you forget when you've been doing something that you love for so long, you forget to appreciate it. And so today I just thought, well, you know what? I'm going to embrace the fact that I'm going to work today. And I'm looking forward to the fact that I get to talk to you guys. So that was my happiness in the small moment today.
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Adam Levine wishes. It's 95.7 WZID. We're inside 30 minutes of today's best music. Cruising through your Thursday. I'm so excited the weekend's coming up. We'll talk about Neil and Marga's weekend planner coming up on ZID.

0: Crown Ave in Manchester. They do such a great job every day. And, you know, sometimes I go through there and they're getting bombarded, but they keep it going. So I want to thank them for listening to ZID as well.
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0: They do such a great job every day. And, you know, sometimes I go through there and they're getting bombarded, but they keep it going. 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

0: 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Fisher Cats. I mean, there's a million Fisher Cats games if you want to do that. What else do we have here? Mystic Highway Tribute to CCR Derry. I'm not exactly sure what that is. Let's see. Mystic Highway Concert. Oh, the Musical Legacy of Creedence. Oh, that's pretty good. 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So much stuff to look at Neil and Marga's Weekend Planner. 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
0: Sunny skies throughout much of the early afternoon. As the day goes on, we could see some clouds. Very warm, high of 89 degrees. Tonight, partly cloudy, a low of 58. And tomorrow, we're looking at a mix of sun and clouds. It's going to be another hot one, high of 89. That's the latest from the WZID New Hampshire weather watch.

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0: 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That's going to do it for me, Jim Ryan, stepping aside for Doug and Peg coming in next. And then Delilah, she's in Sunday through Friday, 7 to midnight. Great music, requests, dedications, all that good stuff. She has a feature called Delilah's Dilemma as well, which is pretty fun. And it's pretty good if you have a problem. She can help you out with that. So I will talk to you mañana. Have a great rest of your Thursday.
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Good afternoon. It's Doug Boucher along with Peggy James, enjoying 30 minutes of today's best music for your workday. Here's Katy Perry in A Teenage Dream.

95.7 WZID, enjoying today's best music on this warm June day. And our question of the day is coming up. Right now, though, here's Harry Styles and American Girls.

0: 95.7 WZID, Lionel Richie all night long, wrapping up another 30 minutes of today's best music for you, and more on the way from Maroon 5, Madonna, Gabby Barrett with Charlie Puth as we begin another long set in just moments. Hey, it's Doug and Peg. Happy Hug Your Cat Day today. No, Peg, you don't have a cat, right? So
1: not anymore. I did, he wasn't much of a hugger.
0: No, so. Yeah. I've got two. One is a hugger, Emma. The other one, Tabitha, not so much. And I posted a video of her just like getting her back scratched. That's what she likes the best. So put that on our WZID Manchester Facebook page a little later on. Hey, our question of the day, speaking of our Manchester Facebook page, are you someone who sees potential in every item, or do you get a thrill out of tossing things in the donation bin or dumpster? For me, I do get a thrill of donating things, and especially the tossing in the dumpster. You know, when I especially moved a few years ago, and I just loved tossing things that we had just held on to for years and years, and they really weren't of any value at all.
1: Okay, well, in your mind, they weren't of any value.
0: Exactly.
1: This is where we definitely see things totally different, because I'll look at something and I will see some value in it. And I just went through this with my adult son. I was helping him move, and I would pick something up, and I said, "Do you want this?" And he's like, "Oh no, just toss it." It's like, "No, this is valuable. Somebody can use this." And he ended up having to go behind my back and throw things in trash bags when I wasn't looking, because I could find the value in everything. So we asked this question on our WZID Manchester Facebook page. Here are some of the responses so far.
0: Yeah, your son sounds just like me. Hey, Lynn wrote, she likes to donate. She wishes she had the time to refurbish. And Christine says she likes to do both. She likes to rescue and then refurbish, but also likes to donate things too.
1: Kyle says he sees the potential in things, and he says he loves to repurpose and upcycle, and I think that's great. Christine says both. She likes to rescue and refurbish, but also to donate things. I don't see a dumpster mentioned in her comment.
0: I don't think anyone is like that yet.
1: I don't know. Maybe they are. Let us know. Are you, one, you're okay just tossing things away, or do you see the value and you have to hang on to them or make sure they go somewhere? Let us know. WZID Manchester on Facebook.
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1: I talk to my clients every day, and one of the things I tell them is, you know, if they're on the fence about selling it, and this is the truth, if you're going to regret selling it, don't. But if it's been sitting in the jewelry box for 20 years, and if you don't sell it today, it's going to go back in the jewelry box for another 20 years, get rid of it. You wouldn't believe how many folks sitting on so much money that they didn't know they had. 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It's thousands. Bring your jewelry in. If you have been holding on, now is finally the time. My name's Justin Kroll, and I look forward to meeting you.
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3: Well, Peg, we're having some warm weather for June, huh?
4: Yeah, it's going to be sticking around, too. We're going to be having partly cloudy skies tonight. Lows dropping into the mid to upper 50s. Tomorrow, another warm one with a mix of sun and clouds and a high near 89. And Saturday, partly sunny to start. More clouds with a chance for some scattered rain showers or thunderstorms. Still quite warm with a high of 87. I'm Peggy James. That's the latest WZID New Hampshire Weather Watch.
3: 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Thanks a lot, Peg. Sunny in Manchester, 87. I'm Doug, and here's Hosier on 95.7 WZID.

95.7 WZID, today's best music. And tomorrow on New Hampshire in the Morning, they're sharing some simple tasks that everyone can do but you. Don't worry, though. Neil, Marg, and Emily, they're going to share what they can't do, too. Join in the fun tomorrow morning. Right now, here's Gabby Barrett and Charlie Puth.

0: 95.7 WZID. Ed Sheeran right there with Camera, all part of another long set of today's best music. And then more on the way, too, from Shawn Mendes. We'll hear from Sixpence None the Richer and The Outfield as we kick off another 30 minutes.
1: Just a few minutes from now, that's right. Yeah. Hey, you know, when you want that, you know, VIP kind of feeling, we invite you to join our WZID email club.
0: Yeah, it's easy to do. 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
0: Yeah, no more searching or FOMO. 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
1: 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So we've had some issues already. We had an earlier crash in Nashua on the Everett Turnpike.

0: northbound after exit 8. And we're still having stop and go traffic back to exit 7. The usual heavy northbound delays as you make your way through Merrimack as well. 293 going into the Manchester Mill Yard is busy just after the 101 split. 125 in Epping's got some slowdowns, and we are seeing some slowdowns due to road work on the Spalding Turnpike southbound as you're making your way through Dover. Massachusetts right now, we do have one crash being reported in Methuen on 495 southbound at exit 105. That is your exit for Route 213. 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I'm Peggy James. That's the latest from the WZID Traffic Network.
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It's Doug and Peg rolling through another 30 minutes of today's best music for your workday with Adele and Someone Like You.

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Thanks for having us on at work and, you know, later on when you're heading home. We've got today's best music for that drive as well. Here's Bruno Mars and I Just Might.

0: 95.7 WZID, Men at Work Down Under, wrapping up another 30 minutes of today's best music. And speaking of the men in Down Under, they're going to be at the Whittemore in Durham on the 28th of July. So tickets are limited from what I saw online. Anyway, more great songs on the way from Pink, Tommy Two Tone, and the Backstreet Boys. That's all on the way. We'd love you to join us in congratulating our latest WZID Great Job Award winner. It's Kelly from Barron's Major Brands LLC in Bedford. She won a delicious lunch for 10 from 900 Degrees in Manchester. They're serving up some wood-fired pizza, pasta, and a variety of other delicious options.
1: 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We've got some backups going on, really just really tough right now. 93 North making your way through Northfield up towards Tilton, Franklin, that area. They've got road work that's slowing you down to a crawl. Also busy right now, 93 going through Concord between exits 12 and 14, 202 East from Concord into Chichester has some slowdowns. 293 coming from Bedford into the Manchester Mill Yard backs up just after that 101 split up to about exit 4. The Everett Turnpike had an earlier crash after exit 8. We still have stop-and-go traffic, especially getting through Merrimack. But from Nashua up to exit 11 is slow going, and so is DW Highway Route 3 north in Merrimack. Over on the Seacoast, we are seeing a slowdown on the exit for 101 from the 95 Hampton Toll Plaza. That's got some backups, not significant. 125 slow as you make your way through Epping right now, and an earlier crash in Methuen on 495 southbound at Route 213 still has you delayed. I'm Peggy James. That's the latest from the WZID Traffic Network.
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14: All right, how long will this toasty weather last, Peg?
15: Yeah, we're going to enjoy it for a

0: little bit longer for sure. We'll have some partly cloudy skies. We'll drop only to the mid to upper 50s overnight tonight. Tomorrow's going to be a warm day, a mix of sun and clouds, and getting close to 90 degrees. And Saturday, partly sunny to begin. And more clouds move in for the afternoon with a chance for scattered rain showers or thunderstorms and a high of 87 on Saturday. I'm Peggy James. That's the latest WZID New Hampshire Weather Watch.
1: All right, thanks a lot, Peg. We have 86 degrees in Manchester under mostly sunny skies. I'm Doug, and here's Sia on New Hampshire's 95.7 WZID.

95.7 WZID, enjoying today's best music on this Thursday. Hey, by the way, our question of the day, we'll talk about that coming up. Right now, though, here's Miley Cyrus and a Wrecking Ball.

0: 95.7 WZID, Post Malone, Morgan Wallen. I had some help as we wrap up another long set of today's best music. And on the way, The Simple Minds, Justin Timberlake, and Panic at the Disco. Be perfect for the ride home this afternoon. Thanks for having us on.
1: Yeah, you know, put the window down, enjoy the nice warm weather. Hey, so our question of the day today, and Doug and I could not be further apart on this one. Are you someone who sees potential in everything, or do you get a thrill out of tossing things into the trash, into the dumpster? Mm-hmm. You know, Doug told me a story about when he was moving and he how much stuff he threw into a dumpster. And it was, good things, yeah. Too, Doug, though, admit it.
0: It wasn't all junk, exactly. It's not like we're hoarding anything, but, you know, things in the attic that had been up there since we moved into the house. And things in the basement that had stayed there as well and maybe got a little musty and moldy and everything. So
1: Now you backtrack.
0: We ordered. Okay. we got this big dumpster, and I thought it was very therapeutic to just toss it into the dumpster. And I had no patience to, you know, I know some people put stuff on Facebook Marketplace or, you know, where they have a yard sale. And I had brought things, you know, in the move to local places to donate it as well. But towards the end, when it got really close to the end, I just said, no, we don't have time. Just get rid of it. So I love tossing it. But anyway, we asked that question on our WCID Manchester Facebook page. And here are some of the responses so far. Tiffy wrote that she sees the potential in things, but does end up chucking some stuff too to get rid of the clutter. And Alfred says, and I wanted to quote this, he said, let me put it this way. When I was asked what I wanted for Christmas, I said less. End quote. Mm-hmm.
1: So. Yeah. Okay. Well, that's the reduce part of reduce, reuse and recycle. Mm-hmm. Kathy says she likes to toss things that are not needed, but she'll put stuff at the end of her driveway for someone else who needs it. Mm-hmm. And she says, I love decluttering. And that's good because you would be surprised. It's so true. One man's trash is another man's treasure.
0: Exactly.
1: So I put stuff at the end of my driveway thinking that, you know, nobody would want it. And then it's gone in the morning. So, and not through the trash people. Mm-hmm. Lisa says she's both. She says if she has no use for it, it goes. But she said she looks at everything on the side of the road for potential, and she has picked up a few great things there on the side of the road. So, yeah, let us know. Are you a just toss it in the trash kind of person, or see if it can be reused or given to someone else, or even better, sold? So let us know at WZID Manchester on Facebook. Well, right now, we are still seeing some roadwork delays for you on 93 North, making your way from Northfield up towards Tilton right now. The Everett Turnpike, it's easing out. We had an earlier crash around exit 8. Still stop and go between exit 6 and 11 in Merrimack. 293 North going from Manchester towards Bedford. Very full and slow moving for you. And if you're on 125 in Epping, the usual slowdowns on the northbound stretch. Had an earlier crash on 495 South in Methuen, and that's still causing some heavy backups as you make your way from Haverhill down towards Methuen. 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I'm Peggy James. That's the latest from the WZID Traffic Network.
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0: 95.7 WZID, Huey Lewis in the news, the power of love, sending that one out to Eric listening this afternoon. Thanks for having us on. It's Doug and Peg, and we'll keep you company with more great songs on the way, too, from Avril Lavigne, Don Henley, and No Doubt. Well, of course, 80s Saturday nights is always a lot of fun. Starts at 7 o'clock with Peggy James. She plays the best of the 80s, bringing back some fantastic memories of when we were just growing up. We were just like little kids, right, Peg?
1: Sure.
0: And I thought that we would send out some trivia questions from the 80s as well. So are you ready? I'm going to throw these at you, and I think you'll do
1: okay.
0: Fine.
1: Okay. I was pretty busy in the 80s, but we'll give it a try.
0: Okay. So what group sang Relax? There was a song called Relax. Do you remember that one?
1: I do remember that song. That's an unusual name for the group, too. Mm-hmm. It is Frankie Goes to Hollywood.
0: That's right. Yeah. Very unusual name. Must be a story behind that.
1: Mm-hmm.
0: Mm-hmm. How about this next one? This one's from a movie. What was the name of the high school in the 1984 movie Footloose? Now, you're familiar with Footloose, right?
1: You know, as soon as you said high school, I was thinking Ridgemont High, Fast Times at Ridgemont High, but that's not it.
0: You need a hint? Hint, hint?
1: Yeah, I need a hint.
0: The name starts with a B. I know people probably screaming at their radios right now that are big Footloose fans.
1: I don't know. What was it?
0: All right, Beaumont High.
1: Beaumont, yes.
0: Yeah, B-O-M-O-N-T. Okay, okay, well, all right. Then. One down. Here we go. This next one has to do, I'm sure you're going to get this one really easy. Matter of fact, I think I heard someone talking about it in a song I heard recently. Which fast food chain asked the famous question, where's the beef?
1: Oh, yeah, that old lady, Clara, was her name?
0: Yeah, Clara,
1: Clara something,
0: Pelin?
1: Clara Parker? Clara.
0: I think it was Clara Pelin, maybe.
1: Okay, and that was definitely, where's the beef? That was Wendy's, right?
0: Wendy's, right. Nice job.
1: All right, get 2 out of 3. Hey, join me for 80s Saturday Night, being brought to you this week by the New England Nationals at New England Dragway, June 5th through the 7th. Get tickets at nhra.com. Well, not exactly a dragway feeling if you're heading north on 93. We've got slowdowns really starting in Canterbury all the way up to Northfield. So that's construction that's slowing you down, but unfortunately, it's really stop and go. Getting through Concord, we have busy roads in both directions, primarily northbound between exits 12 and 14, where you lose a little time. Also, slow going on routes 202 and 4 heading towards the Epsom traffic circle. 293 going from Manchester into Bedford has slowdowns as you're approaching the 101 split, and that is backed up getting by route 114. And coming up from Nashua and Merrimack, the Everett Turnpike slow going on the northbound stretch and very heavy on route 3, Daniel Webster Highway north getting through Merrimack. Massachusetts still seeing slowdowns on 495 south heading from Haverhill towards Methuen due to an earlier crash. I'm Peggy James. That's the latest from the WZID Traffic Network.
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5: All right, Peg, will we be able to see the northern lights tonight? Because I heard that, you know, if it wasn't going to be cloudy.
6: Well, we're going to have clear to partly cloudy skies in there, so I can't rule out some distractions in your view of that. But temperatures will be pretty comfortable for sleeping, mid to upper 50s for the overnight low. It's going to be another

0: Warm day tomorrow. A mix of sun and clouds, getting close to 90 degrees for Friday, and then Saturday partly sunny to begin the day. But more clouds move in for the afternoon with a chance for some rain showers or a thunderstorm. Still warm with a high reaching 87. I'm Peggy James. That's the latest WZID New Hampshire Weather Watch.
1: 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Thanks, Peg. Cloudy in Manchester, 85. I'm Doug, and here's Maroon 5 on 95.7 WZID. 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

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From red lights to green lights, we're keeping the music flowing on your ride home with another long set of today's best music. Here's Shaboozy and a bar song.

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1: 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We got more on the way, too, from Bruno Mars, Leona Lewis, and also get ready to sing along with Imagine Dragons, too. You know what, Peg? It's time for us to shine a spotlight once again on our WZID Teacher of the Month, and we couldn't do it without our great partners at Autofair Automotive Group, who help us salute these amazing educators all school year long.
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1: 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All right, let's find out what's going on the roads at this hour. Here's Peg with the details.
2: Still a tough ride right now through Merrimack, both on the Everett Turnpike northbound and also DW Highway Route 3 northbound. We've got just slowdowns. Both of those choices is not really one that's preferable for you. Still busy on 101 West heading into Bedford, getting by 114. Picking up word of a crash on 293 North in Manchester. Looks like it's before you get to exit 2 Brown Avenue, so it's starting to back up for you there. And also seeing some slowdowns on 93 North through Northfield up towards Tilton due to road work, but that does look like it's also improving. Coming up from Massachusetts, still heavy on 93, Route 3, easy ride for you. And 495 southbound, still sluggish from Haverhill down into Methuen. That started with an earlier crash today. 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I'm Peggy James. 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

95.7 WZID, Sabrina Carpenter right there and her Espresso, wrapping up another 30 minutes of today's best music for you. And more great songs on the way, too, from The Weeknd, Train, Taylor Swift's on deck as well, so stick around for that. 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
0: Now, don't wait. 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Well, taking a look at the traffic situation, looking much, much better than the last time that we checked in. No significant backups on 93, 101, or 293. And even the Everett Turnpike is cleared out, but we still have some busy roads for you on DW Highway Route 3 through Merrimack and portions of Route 101 in Bedford. Coming from Massachusetts, everything's looking good except for 495. North. You are still low. You're still going slow between Lawrence and Haverhill. I'm Peggy James. That's the latest from the WZID Traffic Network.
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10: 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But if it's been sitting in the jewelry box for 20 years, and if you don't sell it today, it's going to go back in the jewelry box for another 20 years, get rid of it. You wouldn't believe how many folks sitting on so much money that they didn't know they had. They might think in the back of their mind they have, let's say,

0: 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It's thousands. Bring your jewelry in. If you have been holding on, now is finally the time. My name's Justin Krall, and I look forward to meeting you.
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3: Oh, we're still stuck in this nice warm stretch, huh, Peg?
4: Yeah, it's going to continue for a bit longer. We're going to have clear to partly cloudy skies overnight, lows dropping to the mid to upper 50s. For tomorrow, the warm weather will continue, a mix of sun and clouds, and we'll reach a high close to 90 for Friday. And then Saturday, partly sunny to begin the day, but then some scattered rain showers or thunderstorms are possible in the afternoon. Still very warm with a high of 87. I'm Peggy James. That's the latest WZID New Hampshire Weather Watch.
3: All righty. Thanks, Peg. Partly sunny in Manchester, 84. I'm Doug, and here's more of today's best music with Stevie Nicks on 95.7 New Hampshire's WZID.

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Hey, thanks for making us a part of your day. We've got more of today's best music for you as we are enjoying another long set. Here's music from Taylor Swift and Opalite.

0: 95.7 WZID, wrapping up another long set of today's best music with Eric Carmen and Hungry Eyes. 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
1: Yeah, but this week we had to take a rain check. 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
0: Yeah, manchesteranimalshelter.org. 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Well, it's time for us to wrap things up. I'm Doug Boucher, heading out to make way for Delilah. She's stepping in next.
1: 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Have a great night. We'll catch you again tomorrow afternoon on 95.7 WZID.
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1: 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In Manchester, you can grab a pint at the Shaskeen Irish Pub or the nearby Wild Rover on Kosciuszko Street, which is said to be the only Irish pub on a Polish street in a French city. Fun fact, Elm Street in downtown Manchester has been said to be the longest street in the U.S. with a dead end on both ends.
2: 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Oh,

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2: The weekend is just around the corner. I'm glad that you are here with us tonight. It's time for you to sit back, relax, and unwind. 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
1: How are you doing tonight, Delilah?
0: I'm good.
1: I'd first like to say that I absolutely love your show, and every time I commute back home from college, it's the one thing that I turn on right away from my long drive home.
0: Well, I'm glad that it makes the drive a little more enjoyable. What can I do for you tonight?
1: Well, I wrote you an email to tell you about a good friend of mine named Erin, and we started dating when we were in high school at age 15, and we grew up together prior to that. And when we finally started dating in high school, it was absolutely wonderful. And throughout the years in high school, we got to know each other much better. And when it finally came time for us to decide what we were going to do after graduating from high school, I decided that I wanted to move away and go to a college in a different city. And I was nervous about telling him because I thought that he might not be too supportive of it since we were dating, and maybe he'd want me to stay home and be with him. But he was so supportive, and the first thing he said was, just follow my heart and do what I want to do, and wherever I went and wherever I go, he'd always be with me, and that he loved me and he just wanted the best for me. And 2 years after that, after being in college and having a long-distance relationship for 2 years, he proposed to me last October. And we've decided that after I graduate, which is in about a year, we're going to go ahead and get married. And I just wanted to tell everyone how wonderful he is and how lucky I am to have him in my life.

0: The Tunnel to Towers Foundation is this evening's Delilah Dilemma sponsor. 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Heroes like United States Army Sergeant Mario Nelson, who volunteered at Ground Zero after 9/11. He later enlisted and was deployed to Iraq and made the ultimate sacrifice. 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Tunnel to Towers honored his sacrifice by providing the Nelson family with a mortgage-free home. 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Tonight's Delilah's Dilemma starts out like this. Hi, Delilah. I reconnected with someone from high school who pursued me hot and heavy. When this happened, I ended a 2-year relationship to be with him. In the beginning, he called, he texted, he sent all kinds of sweet messages. And all of a sudden, he stopped. He says it's not me, but just that he's been single a long time and he's used to it. I have no idea what has happened. Another woman? Did I say or do something? I know we both felt the magic. I'm now lost and heartbroken. I try to wait for him to contact me, then I break down and end up contacting him. He always seems happy to hear from me, but there's a distance between us that wasn't there before when we were first together. What do you think happened? Oh, I'm not going to use your name, but dear friend, I will tell you exactly what happened coming up next. 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It's boosted. 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

Tonight's Delilah's Dilemma is from somebody that was in a 2-year relationship, reconnected with an old high school friend who was so sexy, so charming, so loving, so wonderful, pursued her. She dumped her boyfriend to be with Mr. Hot and Heavy, and then he ghosted her. Ghosted. That's the term. That's the term my girls use. When somebody is there one day, texting, calling, wanting to see you, and then suddenly they disappear off the face of the earth. As if their phone was stolen. It went into a black hole, a vortex. Their fingers were all broken and they could no longer call or text. What do I think happened? I think that you were charmed by somebody who is addicted to the high of the pursuit, addicted to the high of new relationships, addicted to the high of a new conquest, a new challenge. He got what he wanted and now he's gone. He wasn't the least bit interested in love or connection or commitment. And he's proving that by his behavior, but you keep thinking that there's something you can do to win him back. He's not coming back. He's not a keeper. He's not somebody who wants to be in a loving, committed relationship. He's a player. And you got played. So what can you do? You can look at yourself and go, how did I fall for that? Why did I think throwing away a 2-year committed relationship for Mr. Charming was a good idea? And figure out why you fell for that little game. And don't do it again. Don't do it again. Instead, you need to value trust and truth and honesty and somebody who is there when the chips are down over charm and sexiness. Charm, sexiness, and a great sense of humor used to get me every time.

0: Hello, my friend. Welcome to your Thursday night. If you just joined us, I'm glad you finally found us. I'm here every night to talk to you, to listen to you, to remind you that you are valuable. You are precious. Yeah, I'm talking to you. I'm talking to you. You who may not feel like you're lovable. Maybe other people have told you you're not. Maybe it's not that you don't feel lovable. Maybe you're told that. Maybe you were told that in your past, or maybe you're told that on a daily basis. If you have been wounded and you think that you're not worthy of love, you're wrong. You are worth it. You always have been. And you were created for a purpose. You are an on purpose. You're not an accident. And because you're an on purpose, God used a lot of his best ideas when he made you. And you are worth it. Remember that tonight. We'll be back. 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

0: Hi, good evening. You've called Delilah. Who is this?
1: Don.
0: Hi, Don.
1: How you doing?
0: How you doing?
1: Not too good, Delilah. It's been a pretty rough about a year and a half of my marriage falling apart. It's kind of been on my end of the deal, but I want to make it an announcement over the radio to my wife that I wanted to make it clear that I do love her very much and want everything to work out for us.
0: Well, I can try to find the perfect song and I can play this dedication of you groveling, but the truth of the matter is if her heart has already moved on, ain't nothing going to fix that.
1: Well, her heart hasn't really moved on. She's just wanting a break. She says she does care about me. It's just that I want to try to make myself better for her.
0: And what are you doing to make that happen? Are you in counseling? Are you?
1: Yes. I have enrolled into anger management, marriage counseling. The class that I'm going to is going to cover everything that has to do with bettering myself for her.
0: Well, I'm proud of you for recognizing that. I hope it's not too late. Let me play a song for you. Good luck, sweetie.
1: Sure thing.

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1: Manchester.
0: How are you tonight?
1: A Manchester
0: Did
1: Media
0: you have
1: Group
0: a great
1: station.
0: Day today? Did your kids have a good day today? Is everyone relaxed tonight? If you found us for the first time, we are here to talk to you and to play songs to touch your heart. Come on in and make yourself at home.